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9: Here's a look at your forecast. Lows level off around 47 tonight under mainly clear skies, southwesterly winds 5 to 10 miles per hour. Daytime highs approaching 74 tomorrow, mainly clear skies. Partly cloudy tomorrow night, lows around 56. And that's your updated forecast. I'm meteorologist Paul Trombley. Get the latest weather updates online at MinnesotaDailyWeather.com. Right now, 64.
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9: Here's a look at your forecast. Lows level off around 47 tonight under mainly clear skies. Southwesterly winds 5 to 10 miles per hour. Daytime highs approaching 74 tomorrow. Mainly clear skies. Partly cloudy tomorrow night. Lows around 56. And that's your updated forecast. I'm meteorologist Paul Trombley. Get the latest weather updates online at MinnesotaDailyWeather.com. Right now, 64.
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11: Here's a look at your forecast.
12: Lows dip down to about 47 tonight under mainly clear skies. Southwest winds 5 to 10 miles per hour. Mainly sunny skies again tomorrow. Daytime highs approaching 74. Partly cloudy skies tomorrow night. Lows level off around 56. And that's your updated forecast. I'm meteorologist Paul Trombley. Get the latest weather updates online at minnesotadailyweather.com. Right now, it's 63 degrees.
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7: Here's a look at your forecast. Lows dip down to about 47 tonight under mainly clear skies, southwest winds 5 to 10 miles per hour. Mainly sunny skies again tomorrow. Daytime highs approaching 74. Partly cloudy skies tomorrow night. Lows level off around 56. And that's your updated forecast. I'm meteorologist Paul Trombley. Get the latest weather updates online at MinnesotaDailyWeather.com. Right now, it's 63 degrees.
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9: River City's weather. Here's a look at your forecast. Lows dip down to about 47 tonight under mainly clear skies. Southwest winds 5 to 10 miles per hour. Mainly sunny skies again tomorrow. Daytime highs approaching 74. Partly cloudy skies tomorrow night. Lows level off around 56. And that's your updated forecast. I'm meteorologist Paul Trombley. Get the latest weather updates online at MinnesotaDailyWeather.com. Currently 61.
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12: Here's a look at your forecast.
13: Lows dip down to about 47 tonight under mainly clear skies. Southwest winds 5 to 10 miles per hour. Mainly sunny skies again tomorrow. Daytime highs approaching 74. Partly cloudy skies tomorrow night. Lows level off around 56. And that's your updated forecast. I'm meteorologist Paul Trombley. Get the latest weather updates online at MinnesotaDailyWeather.com. Currently 61.
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12: Here's a look at your forecast.
13: Lows dip down to about 47 tonight under clear skies. Southwesterly winds 5 to 10 miles per hour. Lots of sunshine tomorrow. Daytime highs approaching 74. Partly cloudy skies tomorrow night. Lows around 56. And that's your updated forecast. I'm meteorologist Paul Trombley. Get the latest weather updates online at minnesotadailyweather.com. Right now, 59.
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8: Here's a look at your forecast. Lows dip down to about 47 tonight under clear skies, southwesterly winds, 5 to 10 miles per hour. Lots of sunshine tomorrow. Daytime highs approaching 74. Partly cloudy skies tomorrow night, lows around 56. And that's your updated forecast. I'm meteorologist Paul Trombley. Get the latest weather updates online at MinnesotaDailyWeather.com. 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
9: River City's weather. Here's a look at your forecast. Lows dip down to about 47 tonight under clear skies, southwesterly winds, 5 to 10 miles per hour. Lots of sunshine tomorrow. Daytime highs approaching 74. Partly cloudy skies tomorrow night, lows around 56. And that's your updated forecast. I'm meteorologist Paul Trombley. Get the latest weather updates online at minnesotadailyweather.com. Right now, it's 55 degrees.
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0: 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The River.
1: Hey, it's Rick. 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
8: Here's a look at your forecast.
9: Lows dip down to about 47 tonight under clear skies. Southwesterly winds 5 to 10 miles per hour. Lots of sunshine tomorrow. Daytime highs approaching 74. Partly cloudy skies tomorrow night. Lows around 56. And that's your updated forecast. I'm meteorologist Paul Frombly. Get the latest weather updates online at minnesotadailyweather.com. Right now, it's 55 degrees.
0: The river.
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10: River City's weather. Here's a look at your forecast.
11: Lows level off around 47 overnight under clear skies, southwesterly winds 5 to 10 miles per hour. Lots of sunshine Wednesday, high temperatures reach up to 74. Lows level off around 56 Wednesday night, partly cloudy skies. And that's your updated forecast. I'm meteorologist Paul Trombley. Get the latest weather updates online at minnesotadailyweather.com. Currently 54.
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5: Here's a look at your forecast. Lows level off around 47 overnight under clear skies, southwesterly winds 5 to 10 miles per hour. Lots of sunshine Wednesday, high temperatures reach up to 74. Lows level off around 56 Wednesday night, partly cloudy skies. And that's your updated forecast. I'm meteorologist Paul Trombley. Get the latest weather updates online at MinnesotaDailyWeather.com. 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
14: Here's a look at your forecast. Lows level off around 47 overnight under clear skies. Southwesterly winds 5 to 10 miles per hour. Lots of sunshine Wednesday. High temperatures reach up to 74. Lows level off around 56 Wednesday night. Partly cloudy skies. And that's your updated forecast. I'm meteorologist Paul Trombley. Get the latest weather updates online at MinnesotaDailyWeather.com. Currently, it's 52 degrees.
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7: Here's a look at your forecast. Lows level off around 47 overnight under clear skies, southwesterly winds 5 to 10 miles per hour. Lots of sunshine Wednesday, high temperatures reach up to 74. Lows level off around 56 Wednesday night, partly cloudy skies. And that's your updated forecast. I'm meteorologist Paul Trombley. Get the latest weather updates online at MinnesotaDailyWeather.com. Currently, it's 52 degrees.
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6: River City's weather.
7: Here's a look at your forecast. Lows level off around 47 overnight under clear skies, southwesterly winds, 5 to 10 miles per hour. Lots of sunshine Wednesday. High temperatures reach up to 74. Lows level off around 56. Wednesday night, partly cloudy skies. And that's your updated forecast. I'm meteorologist Paul Trombley. Get the latest weather updates online at MinnesotaDailyWeather.com. Currently, it's 51 degrees.
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11: Here's a look at your forecast.
12: Lows level off around 47 overnight under clear skies, southwesterly winds 5 to 10 miles per hour. Lots of sunshine Wednesday. High temperatures reach up to 74. Lows level off around 56 Wednesday night, partly cloudy skies. And that's your updated forecast. I'm meteorologist Paul Trombley. Get the latest weather updates online at minnesotadailyweather.com. Currently, it's 51 degrees.
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6: Here's a look at your forecast. Lows dip down to about 47 overnight under clear skies, southwest winds 5 to 10 miles per hour. Daytime highs approaching 75 Wednesday, mainly sunny skies. Lows dip down to about 57 Wednesday night, partly cloudy. And that's your updated forecast. I'm meteorologist Paul Frombly. Get the latest weather updates online at MinnesotaDailyWeather.com. Currently 50.
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9: Here's a look at your forecast. Lows dip down to about 47 overnight under clear skies, southwest winds 5 to 10 miles per hour. Daytime highs approaching 75 Wednesday, mainly sunny skies. Lows dip down to about 57 Wednesday night, partly cloudy. And that's your updated forecast. I'm meteorologist Paul Trombley. Get the latest weather updates online at MinnesotaDailyWeather.com. Currently 50.
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0: 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Oh, Lord, won't you buy me a night on the town? 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My friends all drive Porsches. 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
14: River City's weather. Here's a look at your forecast. Lows dip down to about 47 overnight under clear skies, southwest winds 5 to 10 miles per hour. Daytime highs approaching 75 Wednesday, mainly sunny skies. Lows dip down to about 57 Wednesday night, partly cloudy. And that's your updated forecast. I'm meteorologist Paul Trombley. Get the latest weather updates online at minnesotadailyweather.com. Right now, it's 48 degrees.
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8: Here's a look at your forecast. Lows dip down to about 47 overnight under clear skies, southwest winds 5 to 10 miles per hour. Daytime highs approaching 75 Wednesday, mainly sunny skies. Lows dip down to about 57 Wednesday night, partly cloudy. And that's your updated forecast. I'm meteorologist Paul Trombley. Get the latest weather updates online at MinnesotaDailyWeather.com. Right now, it's 48 degrees.
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9: River City's weather. Here's a look at your weatherology forecast, brought to you by Ag Country. Daytime highs approaching 75 today, under mainly sunny skies, southwesterly winds 8 to 15 miles per hour. Partly cloudy skies tonight, lows level off around 57. And that's your updated forecast. I'm meteorologist Paul Trombley. Get the latest weather updates online at minnesotadailyweather.com. Right now, 49.
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5: Here's a look at your weatherology forecast, brought to you by Ag Country. Daytime highs approaching 75 today, under mainly sunny skies, southwesterly winds 8 to 15 miles per hour. Partly cloudy skies tonight, lows level off around 57. And that's your updated forecast. I'm meteorologist Paul Trombley. Get the latest weather updates online at minnesotadailyweather.com. Right now, 49.
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3: Fox News, I'm C.J. Papa. It's too close to call in the Democratic Senate primary race in Michigan.
4: Far-left candidate Abdul El-Sayed is leading establishment-backed Haley Stevens by a little more than a percentage point.
3: That's Fox's Madeline Rivera in the Missouri primary. Progressive former Congresswoman Cori Bush trounced by incumbent Democrat Congressman Wesley Bell. President Trump says...
5: I get a little solace from, as they say, only consequential presidents. And I am definitely consequential.
3: Speaking to Fox's Trace Gallagher during an exclusive interview about the arrest of an armed man at his California golf course just days ahead of an RNC fundraiser. The president in Nevada, where he will point out the bright spots in the U.S. economy, while in the war with Iran, the president indicated that a deal with Iran could happen as early as today. 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
9: River City's weather. Here's a look at your weatherology forecast, brought to you by Ag Country. Daytime highs approaching 75 today. Under mainly sunny skies, southwesterly winds 8 to 15 miles per hour. Partly cloudy skies tonight, lows level off around 57. And that's your updated forecast. I'm meteorologist Paul Frombly. Get the latest weather updates online at minnesotadailyweather.com. Right now, 49.
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5: Welcome to the show. How are we doing, boys?
3: All right.
6: Hey.
3: All right today.
6: Good.
3: I think
6: good.
3: So.
6: All right,
3: let me check.
5: We're gonna go down the rabbit hole in about an hour right here. So whether you're a fan of the actor Matt Damon as an actor or not, you have to agree that the person Matt Damon does not take himself seriously at all and has a great sense of humor about his fame and everything else. He's been promoting the Odyssey, you know, traveling around the world, and he's been in London for the premiere there. And he was interviewed on a BBC radio show, and the questions they asked him came from children. And we are going to give you some of that because, you know, kids are brutal. Kids are absolutely.
6: They are.
5: Yeah. Comedian Jamie Collar's on the show today. And if you've ever wondered if maybe you weren't built for these times, you feel like the pace of modern life, the constant 24/7 digital onness of it all. If you feel like you're just losing it and you're not right for these times, we have great news. None of us are right for these times. What is modern life doing to our brains? We have all that coming up for you. But first, to kick off today's show, whatever else you can say about AI, I'm going to say this. It has given humanity a new and nearly bottomless way to run scams. Here's an example. I would never have thought of this. I'm so impressed sometimes by people with scammy brains. I don't think you would have ever thought about this. There's a guy who is using AI to write biographies of journalists, and he's selling them on Amazon.com, and he's making money. So, recent example, Kashmir Hill is a tech reporter for the New York Times. She got a text from a friend who said, "Why didn't you tell me about your book? I would have bought it." And Kashmir Hill was like, "What are we talking about? Your biography." Well, she didn't know about it. It was 90 pages of facts about her, public facts, and then a bunch of generic stuff. And then some things that had no basis in reality, like about her childhood diary. She had not participated in this. She had never heard of the author, whose name is John Crane Miller. And he cranks out these books, these biographies of other people. And he's using AI. He makes about 10 books per week. And he makes about $7 per book. And he sells a few hundred a month. He made about $6,000 right before Christmas last year selling books written by AI that are filled with fiction and fantasy and hallucinations about people who don't know that these books are being written about their lives. What a time to be alive, huh?
6: Wow.
3: Sherry, you're right. What kind of a person comes up with that kind of a scam? Because I guess the good thing is I have no guile. The bad news is I have no guile, so I don't see it in other people. Do you see what I mean?
6: Yeah.

0: critic. I don't know how long it's been since you last watched. Do you remember what they put Sarah Connor in prison for? And Terminator, when we find her in Terminator 2? I think it's in Terminator 2 where we find her in prison.
1: No, I cannot remember.
0: Can anybody remember? Would anyone like me to tell them?
2: Yes.
0: Why they put Sarah Connor?
2: Why did this?
0: She was destroying their data servers.
2: And that movie came out 40 years ago, and they could see the future.
0: He'll be back. Yeah. Yeah, she was destroying... She was a terrorist, because she was destroying data centers. Uh-oh. Oopsies.
2: She was
0: so be careful.
2: She was on the good side.
0: Be careful if you're buying books on Amazon written by John Crane Miller. Ain't no such thing. And those books are nothing but AI hallucinated slop. All right, we got more on the news coming up. It's the Bob and Sherry Show.
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10: Here's a look at your forecast. With sunny skies for today, temperatures head up into the mid-70s with southwest winds 5 to 15. For tonight, clear to partly cloudy, low at 57. And then on Thursday, a mix of clouds and sun with a high of 81. Back in the mid-50s on Thursday night with isolated storms. And that's your updated forecast. I'm meteorologist Paul Trombley. Get the latest weather updates online at MinnesotaDailyWeather.com.
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4: You know, you were just talking about how people could write books with AI and scam them out, and just it's a bunch of junk. But I found out that evidently reading is coming back into style because of, like, the Odyssey. I mean, when's the last time somebody wanted to read the Odyssey? I mean, if you're a bookstore,
3: five generations of American high school language arts and English teachers would like a word, because the answer is they've been trying to get kids to read it for 100 years.
5: Yeah.
4: Yeah.
5: I mean, it's true.
4: Well, evidently the popularity of the movie is causing one of the New York stores, and it's a private store. It's a private bookstore, and they do a really big business. But they said that, you know, it's a single digit is how many of those books about the Odyssey that they're selling. Now, since the movie's been released, they have actually got stacks of Odyssey books, and it's not just one, it's multiple different, you know, versions of the Odyssey. They've got a version for kids. They've got all kinds of versions, and people are coming in and buying them like crazy. And many of them are Gen Z readers who, after seeing the movie, said, wait a minute, I might want to read this. And I get that. I get that because I did the same thing with Hail Mary.
3: Project Hail Mary?
4: Project Hail Mary. It's very unusual for me. Sometimes I will have read a book and then the movie comes out. That's one thing. But to see the movie and then go read the book, I've only done that a few times in my life. And I just did it with Project Hail Mary. And I may be interested in doing it with the Odyssey because, you know.
3: What I love about some of the outrage about the Odyssey online. So the Odyssey is a poem. It's an ancient poem that was passed down as oral history. So when people say that the movie casting is not true to the book, first of all, like the Helen of Troy casting. So Helen is the product of like one of the gods mating with a swan. I'm sorry that we were unable to cast a half girl, half swan hybrid actor in the role. Like, it's an ancient epic poem, and it's fantastic that people want to read it. I know my 10th grade nun, Sister Mary English, we were very insulting and named all of our nuns after the subject they taught. So I had Sister Lisa Biology, Sister Mary English. Sister Mary English is... she's in heaven just beaming with delight that we're even talking about the Odyssey. How about you?
6: Sister Elephant Ankles, probably not so much, Sherry. But I've often wondered if there's more interest in Oh Brother, Where Art Thou Now? Because that is based on the Odyssey. Because, you know, it's the same story, sort of.
3: It's that epic journey of, you know, wandering and homecoming and all of the things.
6: Yeah. I'm the only person that's on this show that had to translate the Odyssey from Latin into English.
3: I'm so impressed with you right now. I'm a little turned on.
6: All right.
3: I'm a little hot now, I'm not going to lie. It's the Bob and Sherry Show.
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4: I'm having a really hard time deciding exactly who the moron is in this story. A Florida lottery player, she bought a Pick 4 lottery ticket and she scratched it off. Turns out, she won $2,600. Great day. Well, she puts it in an envelope and she sent it to the Florida lottery office so she could redeem it. She waited for a while and she kept waiting and waiting and, you know, she never heard anything back from her ticket. So she contacted the U.S. Postal Service office and the Inspector General's thing, and they launched this big investigation with the Florida lottery system. They got together with them. Turns out that the ticket was redeemed at a Florida lottery office in Miami by LaKeisha Lockhart, who turned out to be a U.S. Postal Service letter carrier. Lockhart was arrested and admitted to stealing the ticket and redeeming it, and she's charged with grand theft, dealing in stolen property, filing a false claim for payment, two counts of unlawful use of two-way communications, I don't know what that is exactly, and mail theft. Now, yeah, she was wrong, she was a thief, and that's terrible, but let me go back here. Putting a winning lottery ticket in an envelope and sending it somewhere, I'm not doing that. Are y'all doing that?
5: No.
4: I'm not doing it.
5: Uh-uh. I'm taking
6: it
5: to the store that sold it to me.
6: Yeah, I'd
4: yes.
6: rather not.
4: Yes, I'm not putting it in. I mean, and you should be able to. You should be able to put something in the mail and send it and know it's going to get there. But I guess when Leticia saw this envelope and it says to the lottery system, she's thinking, I wonder what this is. Bam, turns out to be a lottery ticket. So take your pick. I don't know. One of them's a criminal and the other one, I don't know. I just wouldn't have done it. I really wouldn't have done it. No
6: way. I'm choosing to be glad that I'm always surprised when I hear these things. I just wouldn't have thought of it. I'm glad about that. I'm glad to have low criminal Q, whatever that is, like a low crime IQ.
5: There you go.
6: Let's go to Ocala, Florida for this next story. So, as some of you may know, my mom has been receiving mass shipments of men's size 10 Lightning McQueen Crocs. And when you step on them, the headlights light up. They are the stupidest looking things you have ever seen. And my mom has received, I don't even know, a couple hundred pairs now. She keeps sending them back and they keep showing up. And this poor man in Ocala needs my mother to come and deal with the law for him, because Eric Anderson has been getting junk shipping boxes showing up at his home, and his credit card is being charged for things he never ordered, and nobody will listen to him. He's screaming for help, and nobody will listen. He said the first package and email came from Walmart in early April, and he thought, oh, this is just spam. I didn't order two car vacuums, three of the same shower curtains, two sets of toy cars, and three identical women's sweaters. Eric said, I didn't order that. I have no use for any of that. He said, I was expecting a mobility scooter that I paid $400 for, but instead I got a phone holder. According to Eric, the purchases were made through his Walmart account and charged to credit cards that he had linked to it. He immediately reported all the orders as fraud to Walmart and the credit card companies. But a week later, both credit card companies, and that would be Bank of America and Capital One, said, we researched your case, insufficient evidence of fraud. We think this is you. Meanwhile, Eric Anderson is like, I'm being ripped off. I'm getting packages sent to my house. No one will believe me. Walmart confirmed that my account was hacked and now it's suspended. And I'm screwed. And everyone went, because it's 2026, everyone went, yeah, sounds like it. Sounds like you screwed. folks.
7: Sherry, it's true.
6: Listen. We can't just sit here passively and go, yeah, I guess I'm screwed. No. This man is on the hook now for $1,200, and he has three acrylic women's sweaters that don't even fit him. And where's his scooter? And why is he being treated like a criminal? That's Morons in the News, and this is the Bob and Sherry Show.
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12: 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And then, you might want to let out a primal scream in the car. Research shows the stress hormone cortisol is most dangerous when we don't react to it. That's where letting out a primal scream can help. And then drink tea. Researchers say it's down to the polyphenols in tea, which are proven to relax arteries. I'm John Tesh with today's Intelligence for Your Life.
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15: Here's a look at your forecast. With sunny skies for today, temperatures head up into the mid-70s with southwest winds 5 to 15. For tonight, clear to partly cloudy, low at 57. And then on Thursday, a mix of clouds and sun with a high of 81. Back in the mid-50s on Thursday night with isolated storms. And that's your updated forecast. I'm meteorologist Paul Trombley. Get the latest weather updates online at MinnesotaDailyWeather.com. Right now, 48.
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4: I just read this thing that says Netflix is paying $500 million for a five-year deal with The Walking Dead. Not just The Walking Dead, but the whole entire franchise. All of the spinoffs, everything.
5: This amazes me.
4: And I'm going to have to say, I may be the one person in the country that has never... I watched like one episode.
6: It's just not for you.
4: So much.
6: You hate the zombies?
4: I hate zombies. Yes, because they're biting you. They're trying to eat you. They're rotten. They got to smell bad. This whole apocalyptic, it's so depressing to me.
6: It's not your jam. Just, yeah.
4: I've never enjoyed zombies. Don't.
6: Here's the thing about The Walking Dead as a Walking Dead head. The zombies are there. But what The Walking Dead is really about is how do you survive other people when everything collapses? Because the zombies are a threat. They are. But what's even scarier threat are your fellow humans who haven't been bitten.
4: Because you're not working together.
6: You can predict.
4: Everybody's looking out for their own. They're not trying to bond up with everybody and have a common goal.
6: Thing. Yeah. Here's the thing, Lamar. You can trust a zombie. They only have one agenda, and that's to eat your brains.
4: Yeah.
6: So they're predictable. And when your enemy is predictable, you can plan. That doesn't mean you won't get caught short sometimes or overwhelmed by sheer numbers. But a predictable enemy is a defeatable enemy. Now, your fellow humans, not predictable, not trustworthy. You can think that you've formed community with a group of like-minded souls who all want good things and are honest and faithful and decent, only to wake up in the night with one of them at your throat with a knife. So yeah. The Walking Dead, the appeal of The Walking Dead and all the spinoffs isn't the zombies at all. It's that underlying dread, that message of, if it all hits the fan, do I have what it takes to save myself and my loved ones? Can I trust my neighbors? And I don't know why that message seems extra relevant right now. Could be that I'm crazy.
4: That makes perfect sense. It makes perfect sense.
6: And you know what else? You don't like the way they smell because they're rotting and undead and all that, my friend.
4: Yes.
6: When civilization collapses, you're also going to smell like that. You won't notice. Even you, Mr. Silk Shirt with little pineapples printed on it and fancy aftershave. Even Mr. Irish Butter and Bombas Socks. Even the bougiest boy Hartwell County ever did produce is going to smell like The Walking Dead. Okay, well, that was an uplifting conversation, and I know you're ready to take on the day. It's the Bob and Sherry Show.
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0: great. 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
1: 94.5. Fox News, I'm Gianna Gelosi. The Democratic Senate primary in Michigan still undecided, with progressive Abdul El-Sayed clinging to a slight lead over Haley Stevens.
2: Though the race has not yet been called, El-Sayed is already turning his attention to his potential opponent in November, Republican Mike Rogers. But there are still many remaining votes in Wayne County, the state's most populous county where Detroit is located. Stevens is leading there by about 4 percentage points, with roughly 18% of the votes still remaining.
1: Fox's Madeline Rivera. A 38-year-old California man named Janine John Talay behind bars, accused of monitoring security planning activities days before the president's arrival at Trump National Golf Club.
3: Police say they spotted him walking throughout the grounds, taking photos and videos, and after searching his pockets, found a loaded magazine with hollow point bullets.
1: Fox's Todd Pyro. 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
6: 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If you have a 5 or 6 year old before September 1st that will be attending kindergarten, you're asked to call the school office as soon as possible to make sure that they are registered. Call 218-634-2510. Lake of the Woods Schools also would like to introduce Shelby Noson as the new pre-K to 12th grade principal, chosen to be the principal from three different interview committees: student committee, the parent committee, and staff committee. She looks forward to meeting you during the Meet the Teacher and Orientation Night, September 1st. In state news, storm reports from severe weather on Monday in northern Minnesota are being assessed by the National Weather Service for a possible tornado. While tornadoes have not yet been confirmed, storm chasers live on YouTube may have recorded a tornado near Kellyer. Bryce Shelton and his wife captured a possible tornado on video, showing tree debris and trees snapping. Beltrami County Emergency Management requested damage reports on Facebook. The Minnesota Department of Education celebrated 97 schools representing 41 districts across the state for their commitment to positive behavioral interventions and support, the PBIS system. Additionally, the Department of Education recognized 9 districts for district-wide efforts, and all 97 Minnesota schools recognized as champions for positive school culture and student behavior. None of those 97 in our listening area. In sports on Tuesday, the Baltimore Ravens signed wide receiver Zay Flowers to a 4-year, $140 million contract extension. Comes with $108 million guaranteed. It's a big bet on a player who turns 26 this year. For Vikings fans, also a reminder that keeping Jordan Addison as a long-term part of their offense won't come cheap. Flowers drafted 22nd overall in 2023. Addison, the next pick. 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
8: Here's a look at your forecast. With sunny skies for today, temperatures head up into the mid-70s with southwest winds 5 to 15. For tonight, clear to partly cloudy, low at 57. And then on Thursday, a mix of clouds and sun with a high of 81. Back in the mid-50s on Thursday night with isolated storms. And that's your updated forecast. I'm meteorologist Paul Trombley. Get the latest weather updates online at MinnesotaDailyWeather.com. Right now, 49.
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2: Down the rabbit hole.
3: So when the People's Movie Critic reviewed The Odyssey, he gave it an ice-cold six-pack of the very freshest Budweisers rolling right off the line, and said that Matt Damon in particular was a standout. So Matt Damon, like, what? Other than, like, Jimmy Kimmel, who doesn't like Matt Damon? Do you ever met someone who's like, I can't stand a Matt Damon movie?
4: No. Impossible. No. Impossible.
3: And often I'll read that a movie's being made and Matt Damon is the star, and I'll be like, well, that's interesting casting, only to watch the movie and realize no one else could have played it. And I have to admit that when I first read that Christopher Nolan was making The Odyssey and that he was casting Matt Damon, I was a little bit like, okay, I don't know that I can see it. But of course, the movie comes out and now no one else but Matt Damon could play this part. So he's making the rounds, doing all the premieres and press and everything. And he's in London, and he's on a BBC radio show, and they got questions from a bunch of kids for Matt Damon.

0: what would Ben say about you?
1: When we lived together, when we were younger, I was messy. He would definitely talk smack that? About that. Yeah,
0: really?
1: And he has before. Yeah.
2: I love the thought of you living together. It's so good. Right, let's get a question from Gabe.
3: Hello, Matt Damon. I'm Gabriel, and I'm 5 years old. Who is the smelliest person in the Odyssey film?
1: There are a lot to choose from because, you know, I have my whole crew. You know, it's Himesh and Andrew, but there's you know, 15 guys, and we were out on a boat for months. So it's really a you pick 'em. Like, none of us smelled very good.
2: Okay, let's get this one from...
1: These little voices are so adorable.
2: I know, they're absolutely gorgeous, aren't they?
1: Cry.
0: They're so cute.
4: I'm the French, and I'm 7 years old. I know you've done lots of big movies, but which one is the worst?
5: And you're not allowed to lie.
1: Okay, well, I know I can't lie to the kids. Well, so I love, you know, I once asked Clint Eastwood about this, and Clint said that he loved all of his movies equally. He said, you know, some say that you know, some of them are masterpieces. People say some of them are awful. He goes, I love them equally because I know exactly where I was in my life, and I know why I made them. And so that is very true. Like, we don't set out to make movies that don't entirely cohere. you know, we set out with the best of intentions. There is a movie that I made with one of my favorite directors on planet Earth, but it was called The Great Wall. And my daughter, I say this because my daughter refers to this movie as The Wall. And we were at, like, you know, we had friends over for dinner, and she kept talking about The Wall, The Wall, The Wall. And I finally was like, Isabella, it's called The Great Wall. And she goes, Dad, there is nothing great about that movie.
6: I love that.
7: Why does it make him so likable? Oh my gosh.
8: Why does it seem like, against all the possible odds, he has none of the fame, none of the wealth, none of the acclaim has really changed him?
6: But no. He's never been one of those people that you read about, that there was some scandal or craziness or something. You know, he's always private. He's been married to the same woman. He married someone who was not in the industry.
8: She was a bartender.
6: Yeah. And so,
8: yeah, they have a really cute story of how they met. Yeah, he's just a regular guy from Southie.
7: Yep.
6: I mean, he's so unlike Ben in that way. Ben's had all these scandals and substance abuse and all kinds of stuff. You know,
8: at the risk of having people throw like vegetables at me, Ben Affleck is a tormented genius. He really is. Like, he's brilliant and he's tormented. Whereas Matt is all sunshine and positivity. Every bit is brilliant, but not tormented. This is how you know that you'd rather be rich than famous and rather be a happy genius than a tormented one. Because you're so right, Max. You're so right. It's the Bob and Sherry Show.
6: We love food at the Bob and Sherry Show, and we know you do too. 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
14: Here's a look at your forecast. With sunny skies for today, temperatures head up into the mid-70s with southwest winds 5 to 15. For tonight, clear to partly cloudy, low at 57. And then on Thursday, a mix of clouds and sun with a high of 81. Back in the mid-50s on Thursday night with isolated storms. And that's your updated forecast. I'm meteorologist Paul Trombley. Get the latest weather updates online at MinnesotaDailyWeather.com.
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2: Remember when you were a kid, or even not that long ago, and you thought that in the future there would be not just flying cars, but that we would just have a pill we could eat three times a day that would give us all of our nutrition? We would just press a button and this like magical nutrition pill would come out. And I remember, like, as a kid being confused because all the adults at the kitchen table very much wanted the nutrition pill. And I was like, but food is delicious. I will take the flying car, but I don't want like a food pill. Well, then I grew up and realized that the reason that all of the adults at the table wanted the food pill is because they was the ones going out shopping, cooking, cleaning, and imagining what the food would be, right? Now I want the food pill, and I really want the magical future food pill, because I'm going to read the headlines that were in my news feed today. Ready?
3: Okay.
4: Ready.
5: Yep.
2: These foods are toxic when cooked in the microwave. Next, Americans are quietly avoiding these 9 restaurant chains over growing quality and safety concerns. Next, avoid cooking these 5 foods in a glass dish. Next, 20 gross secrets restaurants don't want you to know about. Next, 10 foods you should avoid at all costs. Next, 10 Cracker Barrel dishes you should avoid completely. Next, 14 foods you should skip at a Mexican restaurant. Are you getting it?
5: Wow.
2: Are you seeing where we're going?
5: I'll take the pill.
2: 11 condiments that don't belong in the refrigerator. Oh my God. 14 canned pastas that are worth buying. 13 menu items McDonald's employees will not eat. You guys, give me the food pill at this point. That's just today. That's just in my feed today. Now, granted, I read like a lot of food blogs and cooking websites, so my news feed may be disproportionately food heavy. But was there any good news in any of that?
3: No, Sherry, and you didn't even mention about the produce that's caused all the explosive.
2: So I know so many people are just not wanting to hear about that. I'll tell you what the grossest part about that is. The grocery store chains, and I'm looking at you, Whole Foods, who pulled all of those bagged salad kits off their shelves because they were dangerous and unsafe for their customers, and then turned around and donated them to a food bank. May the thermostat in hell be busted when you arrive. Maybe just a little hotter for a little bit longer. So yeah, bring on that one-stop food pill. I never again have to ask, what should we have for dinner? Because we're having a food pill.
5: Oh, God.
2: I know it's going to be hard for you, Lamar, at first.
3: There was going to be a device where you'd push a button and it would completely cook the meal and it would arrive.
2: Yeah.
3: Remember that?
6: Like Star Trek.
2: Yeah.
3: Yeah.
2: There is that device. We call it Lamar. It's the Bob and Sherry Show.
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7: I'm a joker. I'm a smoker. Tell me, who are you?
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2: It's time for Everyone Needs a Laugh. Here is comedian Jamie Kaler.
3: Honestly, for all the parents out there, isn't that the hardest part of parenting is the emotions? The feelings. Like, I feel like kids are extensions of our nervous system. Like, when my daughter hurts, I hurt worse. Like, when she was bullied recently or something, like, it hurt worse than when I was bullied as a kid. I was like, I'll knock that six-year-old out. What did he say to you? And here's the problem. As an Irish Catholic repressed gentleman who only knows love through a firm handshake, I'm not sure I'm capable of handling the onslaught of emotions that comes with having these little children. I'm kind of like that musket rifle. You see it on the Antiques Roadshow, found in some guy's basement, hasn't been fired in 200 years, just ramrodded down with powder and emotions. And then these two little redheaded, beautiful girls came into my life and lit a spark, and now, boom, I cry at Lowe's commercials. And not just the Christmas one where the kid comes home to build the shed for his father. Oh, my gosh. Have you seen that one? That's a tearjerker. Sometimes it's just like a Labor Day paint sale, and I get caught up in the moment where I'm like, Hannah loves to paint. What is wrong with me? Sobbing all the time. The truth is, when I first had kids, I thought I'd turn out like my dad. He fought in World War II, drank Schlitz, 2 packs of Lucky Strikes a day, read Alistair McLean books, told me that he worked 80 hours a week. I found out years later he only worked 40 hours a week, and the other 40 he sat in a car about 2 blocks away from the house. Muttering to himself, why won't that kid shut up? But here's what happened. I stopped doing stand-up for the last 10 years because my wife, who's younger, that's why we have children, has an amazing job. She's a big corporate executive. She travels all over the world. And so I had to stay home to watch the kids. And so I didn't become my dad at all. I became exactly like my mother. And remember the day vividly I learned it. It was the day that I woke up and the first thought in my head was, I need to cook that chicken before it goes bad. And then I threw my back out vacuuming. Which is why I started drinking Chardonnay at 3 in the afternoon. What I'm saying is Mr. Mom is not a comedy. Watch it again. Straight up horror film. Jaws, Alien, Mr. Mom are the scariest movies that have ever been made. I do think George Foreman is the smartest dad who's ever lived. You all know why. 5 kids, 5 boys, what do you name them all? George. Before I had kids, I thought he was an idiot. I go, who would do that? What, that guy's crazy. Now I have 2 kids, Hannah and Claire. I never get their names right. I call them each other's name, my wife's name, the dog's name, couch, just words come out. I can never... He just has to remember the one word. He just has to pop his head up and go, George. First one that pops up, he goes, get over here. I got something for you to do. But he takes the genius one step further because he gives them all the same name as himself. So then anytime his wife goes, hey, George, I thought you were talking to the kids, baby. Brilliant! Smartest parent who's ever lived.
2: That's Jamie Kaler, who you may know from his TV show on the History Channel, right? That's
4: America,
2: what he's on.
4: Facts versus Fiction.
2: Yeah.
4: Yeah.
2: He's that guy.
4: Yeah.
2: He hosts that show, and he's a stand-up comedian, and apparently he's a forgetful dad. We'll post that on up at BobandSherry.com. And while you're there, check out, we're working on a brand new cookbook. If you're broke and hungry, this is the cookbook for you. We want to use your best, cheap, frugal, yummy recipes. The thing you turn to when money is tight, but you want something delicious. All the details on how to get your recipe into the book are at BobandSherry.com, along with Jamie Kaler. All right, coming up on the show today, you are not crazy. You are not weak. It is not you. Our brains can't handle this reality. That's a fact. We've got that for you coming up. It's the Bob and Sherry Show.
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11: Here's a look at your forecast. With sunny skies for today, temperatures head up into the mid-70s with southwest winds 5 to 15. For tonight, clear to partly cloudy, low at 57. And then on Thursday, a mix of clouds and sun with a high of 81. Back in the mid-50s on Thursday night with isolated storms. And that's your updated forecast. I'm meteorologist Paul Trombley. Get the latest weather updates online at MinnesotaDailyWeather.com. Right now, 49.
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2: I was reading about Ford, the car maker.
3: Yeah.
2: 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And their first, they're calling them vehicle drops. Their first is a Bronco, and it's inspired by Barbie. It's a pink Bronco. It's as cute as it can be for, like, $57,000. And they are doing that. 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We want you to personalize your vehicle before it even leaves. You know, this is going to be 100% your car. You're going to be able to customize performance beyond anything you're currently able to do. And so I'm reading about this, and I think I wish I had a Bronco. I think they're adorable. I'd love to have a Bronco. But reading this news story made me feel like the biggest failure, because, like, I've been working my whole adult life. I can't go buy a $57,000 pink Bronco. I feel like I'm tripping, because, you know, like, you can't even afford groceries. Who are these $57,000 pink Bronco customers? Because it ain't me. I mean, I just feel like, oh. They're also doing an Outer Banks Bronco. They're doing a Desert Rising Bronco. And they all start in the, you know, high 50s and go from there. Does this make you feel like a failure? Am I just like...
3: No, but what's interesting is, if you're a car collector, each of those, because they're so specific, could be valuable later on down the line.
2: Yeah. Oh,
3: yeah.
4: It's the idea that you get to pick everything. I can, many, many, many, many years ago, the first new car I bought when I was in high school, I wrecked the first one. And then when I went to get the second one, the insurance paid off on it, I ordered it. And so I got to pick out everything in the car.
3: Oh, I've never
4: done
3: that.
4: And that used to be, they did this all the time, a long time ago.
2: I said to my husband the other night, I'm like, I don't understand. Like, all I do is work. And we're just falling further and further behind. Ain't no way. I'm not the only one. No.
4: No, that seems, that's no. I mean, no way. No way.
2: Who are these 57, starting at 57 grand Barbie Bronco people?
3: Sherry.
4: Well, they don't need many of them.
2: I won't be one. I want to be one. I want the Desert Rising Ford Bronco. I don't know, y'all. Sometimes I feel like there are two realities. And I live in one where a box of cereal is $7.99. But then I sign on to the internet for the other, where we're all getting custom Barbie Broncos. And I just don't know what's real.
3: Sherry, I get so excited because I have enough points by buying groceries to get a dollar off a gallon
2: off
3: for gas. And I get really excited about it.
2: I'm starting to wonder what the hell's going on. I'm just gonna be
5: honest. What is going on?
2: What is happening? As our caller would say, what the hell?
5: What the hell?
2: What the hell? It's the Bob and Sherry Show.
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3: Fox News, I'm CJ Papa. Waiting for an official decision in the Democratic Senate primary race in Michigan, far-left candidate Abdul El-Sayed holds a slim lead over establishment candidate Haley Stevens. But this morning, El-Sayed posting on X, "We won. I am so proud to be your Democratic nominee for U.S. Senate. Let's win in November." Republican candidate Mike Rogers.
4: Two broken candidates here. I mean, one wants to allow the Communist Party to buy farmland here, and the other one believes that that America deserved 9/11. They had two terrible choices.
3: Rogers on Fox and Friends. North Carolina's 11th congressional district will have a new representative come January. Congressman Chuck Edwards decides to drop his reelection bid after a House ethics panel found substantial evidence the Republican made unwanted advances toward two female staffers. 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
7: 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If you have a 5 or 6 year old before September 1st that will be attending kindergarten, you're asked to call the school office as soon as possible to make sure that they are registered. Call 218-634-2510. Lake of the Woods Schools also would like to introduce Shelby Nosen as the new pre-K to 12th grade principal, chosen to be the principal from three different interview committees: student committee, the parent committee, and staff committee. She looks forward to meeting you during the Meet the Teacher and Orientation Night, September 1st. In state news, storm reports from severe weather on Monday in northern Minnesota are being assessed by the National Weather Service for a possible tornado. While tornadoes have not yet been confirmed, storm chasers live on YouTube may have recorded a tornado near Kellyer. Bryce Shelton and his wife captured a possible tornado on video, showing tree debris and trees snapping. Beltrami County Emergency Management requested damage reports on Facebook. The Minnesota Department of Education celebrated 97 schools representing 41 districts across the state for their commitment to positive behavioral interventions and support, the PBIS system. Additionally, the Department of Education recognized 9 districts for district-wide efforts, and all 97 Minnesota schools recognized as champions for positive school culture and student behavior. None of those 97 in our listening area. In sports on Tuesday, the Baltimore Ravens signed wide receiver Zay Flowers to a 4-year, $140 million contract extension. Comes with $108 million guaranteed. It's a big bet on a player who turns 26 this year. For Vikings fans, also a reminder that keeping Jordan Addison as a long-term part of their offense won't come cheap. Flowers drafted 22nd overall in 2023. Addison, the next pick. 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
9: Here's a look at your forecast. With sunny skies for today, temperatures head up into the mid-70s with southwest winds 5 to 15. For tonight, clear to partly cloudy, low at 57. And then on Thursday, mix of clouds and sun with a high of 81. Back in the mid-50s on Thursday night with isolated storms. And that's your updated forecast. I'm meteorologist Paul Trombley. Get the latest weather updates online at MinnesotaDailyWeather.com. Right now, 54.
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2: Hey, Bob and Sherry gang. This is Dylan in Kansas City. I want to talk about speeding. I feel like I'm past the statute of limitations on all of these, so I can probably speak to them. My very first speeding ticket was when I was 16 years old. I was caught doing 31 miles an hour over the posted speed limit, 86 miles an hour in a 55 mile an hour zone. And you would think that most people would learn from an experience like getting a ticket going 31 miles an hour over the posted speed limit when they're 16 years old. And what I learned was how to avoid police officers. Because after that, I had a Honda, and I found out that my poor little Civic with a Japanese motor that I ordered from Japan and had shipped to a tech school would do every bit of 135 miles an hour. I had a Mustang after that. It would do 132 and would give up after 132. It would not give you 133. I'm not sure what was going on with that. And then after that, I got a 97 CBR 1100 Blackbird motorcycle, an 1197 cc sport bike. I found out that that motorcycle would do 165 miles an hour in fourth gear. It was a six-speed bike. Now, I no longer drive that fast. I've got kids, and I drive a pickup truck, and I'm pretty much two over the speed limit in the right lane at this point. But, yeah, I just wanted to kind of joke about my own personal speeding habits and how I don't have them anymore. But, yeah, 165, that's my record. Good. So have a good one.
3: Lord.
4: Dylan, that's insane. I was thinking, we talked about, because Lamar drives fast, which was a polite way, I thought, of putting that, Lamar. So you're welcome.
5: Thank you.
4: I was trying to think, like, what is the fastest a car can go that you could buy? Like, what is the top speed of a car you can buy? And I didn't
5: Most
4: know the
5: of them
4: answer.
5: Are limited.
4: So, well, they're very limited. Like the Ford Mustang GT something or the other, it goes over 200 miles an hour. It's pretty fast. So this was like Sunday afternoon. I was like, what is the fastest car you can buy? So I started looking, and I was shocked to find out that it's an electric car. It's a Chinese electric car called the Yangwang U9. Have you heard about this? Y'all are boys, so be excited
5: God,
4: that we're talking about cars.
5: I would want the Yangwang. I would want to be driving the Yangwang.
4: Really Lamar, would. You do want the Yangwang, but you may not have the Yangwang. There will be no Yangwang for you. Do you know why? Because the Yangwang goes 308 miles an hour, top speed.
5: That's
4: and I just said that, and Lamar's like, oh, I'm at the beach in 10 minutes. No, you cannot have the Yangwang.
5: That's a lot. That is a lot.
3: Everybody Yangwang tonight. That's now, all I can hear when you say that.
4: I'm not sure that the Yangwang U9, I think it may be like a racetrack race car. There are other Yangwangs that go pretty fast, too. But I guess I just didn't. I know nothing about cars or engines. Or really, electricity. But I was surprised that an electric car could. Aren't you surprised that an electric car can?
5: No, not really.

0: miles an hour. What are you driving grandma to get her hair done? You need the Yang Wang U9. You need to go 308 miles an hour.
1: I would think that you could lose control of that car so easily. That's the only thing that I think of about going that fast.
0: Oh, yeah, listen.
2: You probably start floating at that point. I mean,
0: you're talking to someone who ended up with a knee injury from walking on the ground in shoes. You think I should be driving a car 300 miles an hour?
2: No.
0: I can barely walk. Mm. I can barely walk and chew gum. Like, no. Lamar, no. You're not allowed to have a Yang Wang. You're also not allowed to have something called the Rimac Nevera, because that goes 256 miles an hour. The best we can do for you, the very best I think that we can do for you, is a Toyota RAV4. You can go 106.
1: That's still pretty good, though.
0: Which is about what Lamar does getting out of his driveway. He gets about 100.
3: With the camper.
0: In the driveway. Yeah, with the camper attached. It's the bobbing chair. So.
4: Some of history's most incredible stories never made it into the history books. As we wind down summer, the True Weird Stuff podcast, hosted by Sherry Lynch, revisits forgotten chapters of the past. From two teenage sisters who hunted Nazis to the mysterious figure known as Charlie No Face. These are the tales from history that deserve to be remembered. 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
6: Here's a look at your forecast. With sunny skies for today, temperatures head up into the mid-70s with southwest winds 5 to 15. For tonight, clear to partly cloudy, low at 57. And then on Thursday, a mix of clouds and sun with a high of 81. Back in the mid-50s on Thursday night with isolated storms. And that's your updated forecast. I'm meteorologist Paul Trombley. Get the latest weather updates online at MinnesotaDailyWeather.com.
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2: Hi, everybody. It's Megan from New Hampshire. I'm listening to one of the Oddcasts. I was on vacation, so I was catching up. And we're talking about the wonderful potato. And Sherry was describing what I call a twice-baked potato that apparently in Lamar has never heard of, which was shocking. I actually had to go back and double-check because I make those all the time. They're the best. I can't imagine never having a twice-baked potato. But you take your baked russet, you cut it in half once it's baked, scoop it all out. I like to add like anything you would put in a mashed potato, and then add sour cream, cheese, and a little bit of bacon, and then I mix it all that back up, put it back in the potato. You put your cheese, some more cheese on top, and then some more crumbled bacon on top, and then some chives, and then you pop it back into the oven or the air fryer. I use the air fryer because I don't have a convection oven, and it's only me usually that's eating it, so there's enough room. But it makes a lot, and they freeze really good, so I'll make a whole bunch of them and then pop them in the freezer, and then you just have to reheat them, and they're great. The other thing I wanted to chat about real fast was there is a Martha Stewart channel on the free like TV apps for the Vizio TVs and Roku TVs, and it plays 24-hour vintage Martha Stewart, and I always have it on because it reminds me of hanging out with my grandmother, and it's great. But I was watching one of them, and she was doing a steakhouse episode, and she did a baked potato, and when she was done, before she served it, she literally picked up the whole potato and threw it on the cutting board, and the top exploded a little bit, and it makes your potato super fluffy. And I have been doing it ever since, and it is a great hack. It's so much fun, and my daughter loves to do it. I wrap ours in a little tea towel because they're too hot for her, and then she throws them on the counter. They pop open. They're super fluffy and great. That's all I got. Bye. Hi, it's Megan from New Hampshire again. I ran out of time to do my bye, and then I remembered that last week I actually went bye to my boss because of all of us saying bye all the time. So that's all. Bye.
3: I love her.
4: I love you, Megan. Yeah. Listen, I never knew that about slamming your baked potato. I want to make a baked potato today. Don't you want to try that?
3: Yeah,
4: that
3: I'd
4: sounds
3: like, to try
4: like a
3: that.
4: Blast.
3: Yeah.
4: Like, ooh, yeah, just down. And you can kind of see how it would make it super fluffy.
5: I did like the idea of that.
4: I saw a really interesting argument online about was Martha Stewart a trad wife? And the answer is no. Martha Stewart was never a trad wife. In part because Martha Stewart surgically removed the word wife from the resume. Martha Stewart was a mastermind, a queen pin, a genius, a captain of industry, a towering, overwhelming, terrifying figure that loomed over all of America for a long time. But she wasn't no trap wife. It's the Bob and Sherry Show.
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2: You read it once.
3: I don't believe that.
2: And then you read it again.
4: I can't believe this.
2: It's Bob and Sherry's.
4: I believe this.
5: It's not you. It's not you at all. You feel overwhelmed and scattered and like you can't think straight. You can't catch your breath. And you feel so rushed and frantic and overstimulated and overwhelmed. Why can't you get yourself together? Why is everything so hard for you? Do you need to buy an efficiency journal? Do you need a life coach? Do you need medication? No, it's not you at all. There's a paper that just got published in Behavioral Sciences, which is a fascinating journal with great recipes and horoscopes. Modern life is pushing your brain past its limits. Our bodies and our brains are so left in the dust by our technological progress, which has happened so fast. So basically, the article goes, here's the dealio. Human beings, the way we're built, the way we evolved, is to have small groups of familiar people, our family, our neighborhood, our town, right? And respond to immediate threats that we can recognize. Wild animal, speeding train, fire. But what we live with now are enormous communities, our family, our neighborhood, our town, the whole world coming into us through the internet. And all of the pressures and threats on us are overlapping and relentless. You feel like you open your eyes in the morning and you're afraid to know what's new, because what's new is something that you might not have been able to imagine just 24 hours ago. They're calling it an evolutionary mismatch, and it's beginning to hurt our physical and mental health. Stress, loneliness, anxiety, insomnia. We are losing it because we're not built for this world. We're not built for a 24/7 endlessly refreshing cascade of scary news and personal attacks. Because you'll see just regular people post something online and people are like, that's an ugly cake that you baked. You know, you're ugly. Like, it's just awful.
6: It's true.
5: It's awful. We're not made for this. Our responses have been fine-tuned by hundreds of thousands of years of living and working and playing and breeding with each other. But the world that we live in today is very different from the world that we were built to inhabit. Now, we're constantly comparing ourselves, not just to the people in our family, neighborhood, town, but complete strangers, celebrities, influencers, random people on the internet. It's modern life feels like one endless competition that nobody ever really can win. Then you throw in economic instability, technological disruptions, nonstop scamming phone calls and texts, wildfires, pandemics, inflation, rent increases, contaminated food, poop lettuce. Every day, more and more and more and more. And we weren't built for it. And we're collapsing under the stress of it. And it makes me think of a question somebody posted online a few days ago, and that is, would you be willing to give up all of your technology, Netflix, the internet, Facebook, X, your Game Boy, your mobile phone, your smartphone? Would you give all of that up if that was the only way to save the world? And a lot of people said, yeah, I hear you, but I don't think so. I don't think I can.
6: Yeah, I'm coming with a lot of people.
5: Yeah. I am too. So there's no, we don't have the answer here. Here's what we're saying. It's not you. You're not broken or crazy. None of us are. It's the world. And we're not built to inhabit this world. And so we're all going nuts. Good luck. It's the Bob
4: Thank
5: and
4: you,
5: Sherry
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23: River City's weather. Here's a look at your forecast. With sunny skies for today, temperatures head up into the mid-70s with southwest winds 5 to 15. For tonight, clear to partly cloudy, low at 57. And then on Thursday, a mix of clouds and sun with a high of 81. Back in the mid-50s on Thursday night with isolated storms. And that's your updated forecast. I'm meteorologist Paul Trombley. Get the latest weather updates online at minnesotadailyweather.com. Right now, 54.
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3: So we're just talking about this article about how the human brain, we're not built for this world, this technological 24/7 constant bombardment of information and sales pitches and scams. We're not. And we're starting to collapse under the weight of it. It's not you. You're not crazy. You're not weak. You're not stupid. You're just a person being asked to live in a world that you're not built for. I was at the eye doctor and they were like, you have allergies and these drops will help your eyes. They can be kind of expensive, but if you go onto the drug manufacturer's website, you can get a coupon. I said, do I have to create an account and have a password to get this coupon? And will they begin sending me things? And my eye doctor looks at me and she goes, yeah, I'm afraid so. Like, I'm just going to pay full price because I can't bear to set up another account with some crap thing that's just going to fill up my
4: yeah.
3: I can't do it. I can't do it.
5: So with you.
3: I can't. I don't have any more passwords in me. If one more website says, would you like to set up a passkey? No, I don't want to set up a pass key. I want to be left alone. I want to sit in a field and look at flowers and pet a dog. I want to set up a pass key. Have you turned on two-factor identification? Have you went and hurt yourself? I want to. I don't want to answer the phone. I don't want to answer an email. I don't want to take a survey.
5: No.
3: I don't want to give you my cell number for an additional 10% off.
5: No.
3: I don't want to opt into anything anymore.
5: I don't want to answer your survey.
3: I don't want to answer your survey. I don't want to. Especially since this purchase of a furnace filter is one and done for me. I don't want to set up an account. I don't want to sign up for that newsletter for the furnace filter.
4: Yep.
3: And when you ask me how my experience was, it's a furnace filter.
5: The only exception to this, Sherry, that I can think of is anything involving the Bob and Sherry show. Then that's all warranted and that's necessary. And it's a way we can serve you better.
3: Well, we do try to. I mean, we do try to serve you better. We do, but me signing up for the refrigerator water filter club.
5: I'm with you. At some point, you just go enough,
3: and stop texting me codes. You're my life insurance. You're my health insurance company, Anthem Blue Cross Blue Shield. We've been together for a decade.
5: Oh, I know.
3: I've told you to trust this device 1,000 times.
4: I don't even know why that check mark places
3: it's
4: there.
3: It's a dirty lie. It's all a lie. Lies!
4: Lies.
3: Lies! Okay. And no, we don't sound... Oh, you sound like my dad. No, we don't. No, we don't. We know how to create a PDF, okay? We just don't want to anymore. It's the Bob and Sherry Show.
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3: I'm having a really hard time deciding exactly who the moron is in this story. A Florida lottery player, she bought a pick four lottery ticket and she scratched it off. Turns out she won $2,600. Great day. Well, she puts it in an envelope and she sent it to the Florida lottery office so she could redeem it. She waited for a while and she kept waiting and waiting, and you know, she never heard anything back from her ticket. So she contacted the U.S. Postal Service office and the Inspector General's thing, and they launched this big investigation with the Florida lottery system. They got together with them. Turns out that the ticket was redeemed at a Florida lottery office in Miami by LaKeisha Lockhart, who turned out to be a U.S. Postal Service letter carrier. Lockhart was arrested and admitted to stealing the ticket and redeeming it, and she's charged with grand theft, dealing in stolen property, filing a false claim for payment, two counts of unlawful use of two-way communications, I don't know what that is exactly, and mail theft. Now, yeah, she was wrong, she was a thief, and that's terrible, but let me go back here. Putting a winning lottery ticket in an envelope and sending it somewhere, I'm not doing that. Are y'all doing that?
4: No.
3: I'm not doing it.
4: Uh-uh. I'm taking it to the store that sold it to me.
5: Yeah, I'd
3: yes.
5: rather not.
3: Yes, I'm not putting it in. I mean, and you should be able to. You should be able to put something in the mail and send it and know it's going to get there. But I guess when Leticia saw this envelope and it says to the lottery system, she's thinking, I wonder what this is. Bam, turns out to be a lottery ticket. So take your pick. I don't know. One of them's a criminal and the other one, I don't know. I just wouldn't have done it. I really wouldn't have done it. No
5: way. I'm choosing to be glad that I'm always surprised when I hear these things. I just wouldn't have thought of it. I'm glad about that. I'm glad to have low criminal Q, whatever that is, like a low crime IQ.
4: There you go.
5: Let's go to Ocala, Florida for this next story. So, as some of you may know, my mom has been receiving mass shipments of men's size 10 Lightning McQueen Crocs. And when you step on them, the headlights light up. They are the stupidest looking things you have ever seen. And my mom has received, I don't even know, a couple hundred pairs now. She keeps sending them back and they keep showing up. And this poor man in Ocala needs my mother to come and deal with the law for him, because Eric Anderson has been getting junk shipping boxes showing up at his home, and his credit card is being charged for things he never ordered, and nobody will listen to him. He's screaming for help and nobody will listen. He said the first package and email came from Walmart in early April, and he thought, oh, this is just spam. I didn't order two car vacuums, three of the same shower curtains, two sets of toy cars, and three identical women's sweaters. Eric said, I didn't order that. I have no use for any of that. He said, I was expecting a mobility scooter that I paid $400 for, but instead I got a phone holder. According to Eric, the purchases were made through his Walmart account and charged to credit cards that he had linked to it. He immediately reported all the orders as fraud to Walmart and the credit card companies. But a week later, both credit card companies, and that would be Bank of America and Capital One, said, we researched your case, insufficient evidence of fraud. We think this is you. Meanwhile, Eric Anderson is like, I'm being ripped off. I'm getting packages sent to my house. No one will believe me. Walmart confirmed that my account was hacked and now it's suspended. And I'm screwed. And everyone went, because it's 2026, everyone went, yeah, sounds like it. Sounds like you screwed. Folks.
4: Sherry, it's true. At every
5: turn. At every turn. Listen. we can't just sit here passively and go, yeah, I guess I'm screwed. No. This man is on the hook now for $1,200, and he has three acrylic women's sweaters that don't even fit him. And where's his scooter? And why is he being treated like a criminal? That's Morons in the News, and this is the Bob and Sherry Show.
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6: City's weather. Here's a look at your forecast. Lots of sunshine today with a high of 75. Southwesterly winds 8 to 15 miles per hour. Partly cloudy tonight. Lows dip down to about 57. Highs around 81 tomorrow. Sunshine mixed with clouds at times. And that's your updated forecast. I'm meteorologist Paul Frombly. Get the latest weather updates online at minnesotadailyweather.com. Right now, it's 61 degrees.
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4: I just read this thing that says Netflix is paying $500 million for a five-year deal with The Walking Dead. Not just The Walking Dead, but the whole entire franchise. All of the spinoffs, everything.
5: This amazes me.
4: And I'm going to have to say, I may be the one person in the country that has never... I watched like one episode.
6: It's just not for you?
4: So much.
6: You hate the zombies?
4: I hate zombies. Yes, because they're biting you. They're trying to eat you. They're rotten. They got to smell bad. This whole apocalyptic, it's so depressing to me.
6: It's not your jam. Yeah.
4: It's just never. No, I've never enjoyed zombies. Don't.
6: So here's the thing about The Walking Dead as a Walking Dead head. The zombies are there. But what The Walking Dead is really about is how do you survive other people when everything collapses? Because the zombies are a threat. They are. But what's even scarier threat are your fellow humans who haven't been bitten.
4: Because you're not working together.
6: The zombies you can predict.
4: Everybody's looking out for their own. They're not trying to bond up with everybody and have a common goal.
6: Here's the thing, Lamar. You can trust a zombie. They only have one agenda, and that's to eat your brains.
4: Yeah.
6: So they're predictable. And when your enemy is predictable, you can plan. That doesn't mean you won't get caught short sometimes or overwhelmed by sheer numbers. But a predictable enemy is a defeatable enemy. Now, your fellow humans, not predictable, not trustworthy. You can think that you've formed community with a group of like-minded souls who all want good things and are honest and faithful and decent, only to wake up in the night with one of them at your throat with a knife. So The Walking Dead, the appeal of The Walking Dead and all the spinoffs isn't the zombies at all. It's that underlying dread, that message of, if it all hits the fan, do I have what it takes to save myself and my loved ones? Can I trust my neighbors? And I don't know why that message seems extra relevant right now. Could be that I'm crazy.
4: That makes perfect sense. It makes perfect sense.
6: And you know what else?
7: I just hate.
6: You know what else? You don't like the way they smell because they're rotting and undead and all that. My friend, when civilization collapses, you're also going to smell like that. You won't notice. Even you, Mr. Silk Shirt with little pineapples printed on it and fancy aftershave. Even Mr. Irish Butter and Bombas Socks. Even the bougiest boy Hartwell County ever did produce is going to smell like The Walking Dead. Okay, well, that was an uplifting conversation, and I know you're ready to take on the day. It's the Bob and Sherry Show.
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11: So I was looking for a movie to watch the other day. I went over to HBO, and they carry a lot of the Turner Classic movies, which, I don't watch a lot of them, but I went, I can't find anything here. So I started looking, and I found some old thing. I don't even know what it was. It was black and white. And one of the characters said, as another character left, it looked like it was a Western, or in the 1800s, as the person went out of the cabin, "Sir, I wish you Godspeed. I wish you Godspeed, sir." And I thought, you know, I've heard that expression before, like years and years ago, but it's totally not used anymore. I wish you Godspeed. It's kind of a nice expression, you know, because you've got,
6: it really
11: you've got
6: is.
11: God involved in there. And you're wishing them, you know, God to, I guess, I looked it up. And it's like, I wish you luck on your path to where you're going.
6: Safe journey, I wish
11: you,
6: yeah.
11: Yes, on your journey. I hope that, you know, the Lord looks after you. And I thought to myself, you know, nobody has ever said, I wish you Godspeed. I may start saying that just to get a reaction, you know. Just keep it in my hip pocket.
6: Why don't you combine your standard greeting,
11: good
6: which
11: luck
6: is
11: to
6: good
11: you.
6: Luck to you, with
11: yeah.
6: good luck to you and Godspeed. Try that. That might feel comfortable.
11: Good luck
6: then
11: to you.
6: You could add my
11: and Godspeed. That's nice.
6: Doesn't that? And it would be. It's such a throwback. Nobody else is doing it. It would be yours.
11: Yeah. Well, I think younger people would not even know what the expression is. Well, they think
6: it's
11: they already think I'm weird.
6: Yeah, I wouldn't. That's of all the things to worry about. Like what?
11: Okay, don't bite out that bone too long. Okay.
6: Jeremy and her friends might think that would be the least of it. Godspeed is one of those things that I've read in books since I was a kid and have never heard anybody use in real life.
11: Exactly. I've seen it in books too, and then I saw it in that movie, which looks like it was out of the 1940s or something like that. Yeah, I'm going to use that, and then I'm going to watch for the. I have many ways to amuse myself. And then I'm going to watch for the reactions.
6: Maybe you could add my good man or my good lady at the end of it. So good luck to you. And Godspeed, my good man or my good lady.
5: And then,
6: let's try that. Let's
5: and do like a little
6: sounds.
5: Sweeping motion with your hand as you do it. Because if you did said all that with your arms at your side, that would seem strange.
6: You know, your beneficence.
11: Now.
6: Yeah, let me hear
11: okay,
6: it. Okay,
11: look at me. Benevolence. Are you looking at me?
6: I'm looking
11: sometimes,
6: at you.
11: Yeah, well, sometimes you're not looking at me while we're doing this. We have these cameras and everything. And then you're
6: excuse
11: looking,
6: me
11: you
6: for
11: even,
6: having
11: I'm
6: a job.
11: I'm waving.
6: Yeah.
11: I'm waiting. All right. What am I doing again?
6: Good luck and Godspeed, my good lady or my good man. With a flourishing arm gesture.
11: Good luck to you. Good luck
6: to you. Yeah, because that's your brand. That's your brand. That's your trademark.
11: That's my brand.
6: Yeah.
11: All right, here we go.
6: Yeah.
11: Good luck to you and Godspeed, my good man.
6: I love it. I'm here for
11: really?
6: It. Try it with my good lady. Let me hear it as with my good lady.
11: Good luck to you. And Godspeed, my good lady.
6: I love it.
11: It sounds like a bad Robin Hood movie or something.
6: You do that to a stranger at the Publix, you'll give somebody a lifelong memory. And what's better than that?
5: Don't you feel like he should be wearing some
6: memories?
5: Kind of a costume or an outfit if he's going to be
11: like
5: saying
11: spats.
5: Things like that?
11: Like spats.
5: That's,
11: like the,
5: that's right.
11: And a top
6: like,
11: hat.
6: And like a cane. Sir Topham Hatt from Thomas the Tank Engine.
11: Hey, if I had a cane, if I had like a Sir Topham Hatt, I hated Sir Topham Hatt. He was the most arrogant thing. I saw him on an ad not long ago.
5: So I think you need a monocle.
11: A
5: spats.
6: Oh, yeah.
5: Right?
11: Hey,
6: yeah.
11: Halloween's. I saw some advertisement for Halloween already.
6: Here's the thing, Max. You laugh, but I'm looking at his face. You have no idea how desperately he wants a monocle, a cane, and a top hat. I can see it. You know he loves a costume.
11: I think
6: he wants to look like the little Monopoly
5: banker. But here's the problem, right? Everyone can go, hey, Mr. Peanut. See, that's what they'll do to him.
11: Oh, yeah.
5: They'll make
11: no
5: fun
11: man,
5: of him.
11: Hey, right? No man wants to be called that. I can tell you that right now.
6: Talk about needing good luck and Godspeed.
11: Good luck to you, my lady. Why are you running so quickly? Godspeed, Mr. Peanut here. Hello?
6: And then this woman gets in the car and goes, oh, my God, some guy that thinks he's Mr. Peanut was hitting on me. Hey, Bob, what are you going to do? You can't win. You know, you're just trying to be decent.
11: I know.
6: What's a brother got to do? It's Bob and Sherry.
5: The Bob and Sherry Show. Want you and a guest to win a 3-night getaway to St. Augustine Beach, Florida. 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
15: River City's weather. Here's a look at your forecast. Lots of sunshine today with a high of 75. Southwesterly winds 8 to 15 miles per hour. Partly cloudy tonight, lows dip down to about 57. Highs around 81 tomorrow. Sunshine mixed with clouds at times. And that's your updated forecast. I'm meteorologist Paul Trombley. Get the latest weather updates online at minnesotadailyweather.com. Right now, it's 61 degrees.
16: We're starting fresh right here, right now.
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2: I have to say that one of the greatest shows ever to be on Apple TV was Ted Lasso. And I was late to it. I didn't watch it the first year, and I had some people talk to me about it, and they kept saying how good it was, and it was. And I think, Max, you just have finished watching.
3: This past year, I binged it.
2: It's just, it's such a pleasing show to watch. It's so great.
3: Well,
2: and so
4: it's a show that makes you feel good about people.
2: Yes.
3: It does.
4: It's kind of a miracle.
3: And there's a positivity about it and if you're not going to buy the premise of that, you're not going to. If you're snarky about everything, you're not going to buy what's going on with that. But there's a wonderful humor and heart that show has.
2: Yeah. Yeah, and listen, I think we're as snarky as they get. I'm a snarky person. I mean, I really am. But that is it's very genuine. But Max is right, though. You got to buy into it. But it was so great. It was so great. And they did so well. And when they finished it out, you know, they said, that's it. Very smart, because I always think if you're going to have a great show, you need to know exactly when you're going to end it. They did. And he walks away. But so many people loved it so much that he got to thinking about coming back. So he starts calling everybody else that was on the show and asking them what they think. Do they think it's possible to do it again? And they said they were, because he had only conceived this thing as three different series. And so he was done. But now he's coming back, and this time it's going to be a girls' soccer team. And it's premiering tonight on Apple TV. And I'm telling you, I can't wait. I'm on it. I'm gonna be on time on this. This is going to be great. It's going to be really good.
3: And they did drop some possible hints at the end of the third season. So I think that they at least left the door open a crack that this fourth season might happen, because they talk about the women's soccer team at the end of the third season. So I think that they left it a possibility. The only cast member is the guy who played Jamie, the soccer player, the sort of egotistical soccer player who ends up having a heart after all. He's the only one who's not returning, but I think the rest of the cast is.
2: Yeah, yeah. This is going to be great.
4: Let people have something nice that makes them feel good about other people. If it's not for you, it's not for you.
3: Thank you, Sherry. Thank you. And it's not up to you.
4: And can I say, it's on Apple TV, and Apple TV seems determined to hide their light from the world. So you have to really, really want to watch Ted Lasso on Apple TV in order to even know it exists.
2: It's
4: so
2: not coming for you. You got to go to it. Yeah.
4: Yeah. If you go watching it and then hate it, that's kind of on you. You went to a lot of trouble there to watch something you didn't want to watch. It's the Bob and Sherry Show.
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1: Welcome to the John Tesh Radio Show. I am your grateful host. Let's talk about the Fountain of Youth. If you want to look younger almost immediately, then just take a brisk walk every day. Listen to this. The journal Aging Cell has found that aerobic exercise will reverse the signs of skin aging by reducing lines and wrinkles and plumping up the skin. And it could be anything from a brisk walk to a bike ride. It works even if you start later in life. What happens is exercise increases the production of hormones that activate your mitochondria. Those are structures in our cells that generate energy, right? And simply by taking a brisk walk several times a week, your mitochondria can double in size, which helps the body produce more energy. It also prevents and reverses skin damage. The more active your mitochondria are, the younger your skin cells behave. So before you get Botox or another cosmetic procedure, you may want to try getting more aerobic exercise. It can give you younger-looking skin. We stand behind it.
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1: And coming up, there's an important topic all couples must agree on. 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
1: All right, from our Relationship Files, couples, if you want to boost your odds of staying together, the research is clear and there's plenty of it. You got to agree on your finances. This is according to new data now in the Economic Journal, which found couples who disagree on financial matters are twice as likely to divorce at some point compared to couples who see eye to eye on all the money-related matters. We're not just talking about agreeing on a budget or sharing bank accounts, because this new study looks specifically at couples' thoughts on taking financial risks, which can include choosing to buy a house or deciding whether or not to splurge on a big-ticket item or a risky investment. And if it's hard for you two to agree on those issues or you're afraid to bring them up, then the experts say that's a red flag. Researchers found our financial attitudes are often among our strongest, quote, core values, meaning they're similar to our feelings about loyalty and honesty. And generally speaking, the couples who share the most core values, they do have the greatest success because they see themselves as being on the same team. But if you and your partner can't agree on your financial priorities, it means your core beliefs are not aligned, because at the crux of it, money taps into our feelings of safety and security. Think about it.
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1: And coming up, if you want to get ahead at work, there are some things you should never say to your boss. I'm going to share a list from jobs expert and author Alyssa Licht, author of Leave Your Mark, Land Your Dream Job. 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
1: From our workplace files, if you want to get ahead at work, there are some things you should never say to your boss. I have a list from Eliza Licht, who wrote the book Leave Your Mark, Land Your Dream Job, Kill It in Your Career. The first thing you should never say is, you never told me to do that. Like when the boss asks for the latest sales report, then wonders why you didn't make copies for all the people attending the meeting. Because saying, you never told me to do that, suggests it's your boss's fault. And Licht says, even if it's true, it's never smart to make the boss look bad in front of other people. So say this instead. I wasn't aware that I should do that, but next time I'll be prepared. By using the word I, the boss won't feel like you're pointing fingers. And then don't tell the boss, I left a message. A recent survey found that 77% of us rarely leave or check voicemail today. So when the boss asks, what's the status of rescheduling that client meeting, saying, oh, I left a message, is the same as saying, I've made zero effort to move the meeting. It's why Licht says you should always reach out to people by email first, then follow up with a call. That way you can say, I've reached out to the client multiple ways, and I'll try contacting them again today.
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3: Man, I love this place. I've been surfing here since I was a kid. Now, seeing my grandson out on the water, it means everything to me. 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
12: Here's a look at your forecast. Lots of sunshine today with a high of 75. Southwesterly winds 8 to 15 miles per hour. Partly cloudy tonight, lows dip down to about 57. Highs around 81 tomorrow. Sunshine mixed with clouds at times. And that's your updated forecast. I'm meteorologist Paul Trombley. Get the latest weather updates online at minnesotadailyweather.com. Right now, it's 66 degrees.
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1: Have you seen these people on the news saying they shower and bathe as little as possible? Some say they don't even bathe their kids unless they see visible dirt on them. Well, surprisingly, there is some science to support the mindset, because according to the Journal of the European Academy of Dermatology and Venereology, our skin is protected by a layer of good bacteria known as our microbiome. You've heard the word. It helps keep viruses and pollutants out of our body. If we wash too often with soap and water, we strip away that protective layer and become more prone to health issues. So exactly how often do you need to take a shower? Dermatologist Dr. Corey Hartman says it's smart to rinse off once a day to wash off all the excess sweat, oils, and environmental debris that can attract harmful bacteria and make you smell. But you don't have to worry about aggressively scrubbing every part of your body from head to toe. For most people, he says a quick rinse is just fine. And that's exactly what most people do. Surveys show most of us prefer showering once a day, usually in the morning, to help kickstart our day.
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1: Gabe, I'm not sure if you do this. I know you cook with your kids, but now research is saying if you want your kids to eat healthier, you should encourage them to watch healthy cooking shows, especially if the shows also feature the kids doing the cooking. And it's interesting because, you know, my friend Ken Lowe, who developed and launched the Food Network, you know, decades ago, that was his idea. He was telling me that they suddenly realized that their largest growing audience demographic was kids, and they were shocked.
2: Yeah, I mean, look, cooking with your kids is it's messy, it takes longer, but it is so good. It is those are the memories that last for a lifetime. I remember cooking with my grandmother growing up. I cook with my kids, and when you're late for practice and your kitchen is a mess because the kids wanted to break the eggs or chop stuff, it's annoying. But that's the stuff that will stick with them forever. Yeah, that's the stuff they will tell their kids about. And in addition, you can get them to eat healthier stuff. So watching the cooking videos.
1: You can teach them math, too.
2: You can teach them math with the measurements. My only question is, I know VeggieTales is really popular. Were the kids like, I got to eat cookies because I don't want to eat, you know, Larry.
1: Oh, that's
2: Larry,
1: interesting.
2: The cucumber.
1: That's interesting.
2: Because the characters are, you know, showing vegetables on TV. A little food for thought to the
1: creators. Well, you poked a hole in this story.
2: Maybe make the bad guy the cookies or something. I don't know.
1: But anyway, kids who watch healthy cooking shows, they end up eating healthfully.
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8: River City's weather. Here's a look at your forecast. Lots of sunshine today with a high of 75. Southwesterly winds 8 to 15 miles per hour. Partly cloudy tonight. Lows dip down to about 57. Highs around 81 tomorrow. Sunshine mixed with clouds at times. And that's your updated forecast. I'm meteorologist Paul Trombley. Get the latest weather updates online at minnesotadailyweather.com. Right now, it's 66 degrees.
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1: Welcome to Intelligence for Your Life. My name is John Tesh. Here's a conversation starter for you. Have you ever heard about a cheese pull? Do you know what that is? You may not know the advertising trick by name. I didn't, but you absolutely know it when you see it. Now, it's that perfect shot of melted cheese as a slice of pizza is pulled from a pie, or two halves of a grilled cheese sandwich being pulled apart. It's known as the money shot. Advertisers use imagery like the cheese pull to communicate with the part of our brain that responds to hunger and thirst and desire. A few other similar gimmicks you can impress your friends with. They work the same way in commercials. The hair flip in shampoo commercials. A car cruising down a winding road in auto ads. The close-up of condensation on an ice-cold bottle of soda or beer. A sizzling burger on the grill with that sound. The bite of a juicy burger. And a shirt drying in a summer breeze in ads for washing detergent or dryer sheets.
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1: Are you like me? Do you often find yourself wide awake at 2 a.m. thinking about bills or your job or your next project? Well, the solution to your middle-of-the-night worries is likely coming from what you eat in the middle of the day. Listen to this. Specifically, we're talking prebiotics. Now, these are the carbohydrates that cannot be digested by the human body, but they feed the good bacteria, also known as probiotics, in your gut to help you maintain a healthy immune system and regulate digestion. Good sources of these prebiotics include apples and asparagus, beans, onions, and avocado. And what does all this have to do with you waking up in the middle of the night? Well, according to scientists from UC Boulder, when the good bacteria in your gut are well fed by prebiotics, they produce chemicals that are used by the brain to regulate how you think and feel. We're talking about feel-good and calming neurotransmitters like dopamine, serotonin, and GABA. That's why the gut is now referred to as, quote, the second brain. I've told you about this. When your gut is healthy and the probiotics are being fed by prebiotics, you're going to feel calmer, you're going to have less anxiety, and you'll sleep better. And your second brain will be awesome. It's all connected.
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1: And coming up, are you planning a vacation? You might want to skip the fancy resort and go camping instead. 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
1: John Tesh back with you, and now it's the Vacation Report. Are you planning your next trip? You might want to skip the pricey resort and go camping instead. This is the gist of a brand new study. Researchers found that taking a plush five-star vacation can make us feel great while we're away, but returning to reality after a taste of the high life can feel like a smack in the face, making our normal life seem even more humdrum than ever and send our self-esteem and feelings of well-being plummeting. But studies show happiness levels improve after a more modest holiday where we're not worried about blowing our budget, especially vacations that include plenty of family time and physical activity. So think hiking or swimming, which release mood-boosting endorphins. Here's another benefit to spending a week in the wilderness. We're forced to stop checking email. Yay. Psychologist Dr. David

0: David Strayer says being completely unplugged reduces stress levels dramatically. In fact, he says it actually rewires the parts of our brain responsible for attention and focus, which means we'll enjoy our vacation more, we'll have better memories of our trip, and be much more relaxed and productive when we get home.
1: Intelligence for your life. It's free, you know.
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16: Here's a look at your forecast. Sunshine mixed with clouds at times today, with daytime highs approaching 75. Winds out of the southwest, 8 to 15 miles per hour. Partly cloudy skies again tonight. Lows level off around 57. Highs level off around 81 tomorrow. Partly cloudy skies. And that's your updated forecast. I'm meteorologist Paul Trombley. Get the latest weather updates online at minnesotadailyweather.com. Currently 70.
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1: For my health and wellness files, here's a question for you as we get started. Did you feel tired driving to work today or all week? It may not be because you need more sleep. It could just be your car lulling you to sleep. Listen to this. Like, you know, when you were a baby and your parents would drive you around to get you to fall asleep. The same thing apparently is happening when you drive yourself or get driven. According to RMIT University in Australia, the vibrations a car makes as it moves will bring on sleepiness in just about 15 minutes. The steady vibrations at low frequencies progressively induce sleepiness, even when people are well-rested and healthy. And after 30 minutes in the car, the study subjects experience significant drowsiness, quote-unquote. The experts say the brain starts to sync up with the car's vibrations and enters an early stage of sleep. And since drowsiness is a factor in around 1 in 5 fatal car accidents, this study is important. The researchers say it could lead to changes in the way car seats are designed to minimize the vibrations. But until then, what do? Well, sip some coffee before you hit the road. That's the first thing. Pretty obvious. The British Journal says coffee is proven to stimulate us in a way that makes us more alert while driving. In fact, their study says you will reduce your odds of being in a crash a whopping 63% if you drink coffee and then drive. Pretty simple solution, if you ask me.
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1: Time for a little popcorn news, and it's health news. At that, check this out. Did you know that eating popcorn is better for our heart than eating an apple? What? In fact, research shows that popcorn has twice as many polyphenols as fruit. Those are antioxidants that help counter the damaging effects of free radicals and guard against heart disease, as you know. But experts say, here's the key. We have to eat that air-popped popcorn plain. No salt, no butter.
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1: It's time for the dating report. I'm John Tesh with special reporter Gib Gerard. We switch you live now to Gib, but first
2: I'm here at the dating scene over the speed dating class.
1: You're flying a helicopter over a speed dating thing. That's fantastic. I got the sound there. So what do men and women want when it comes to dating? Gib has found out that he got this from Match.com. So Match surveyed over 5,000 singles to find out, and the top qualities people want. What do people judge potential dates on the most, Gib? Number one, their teeth, and number two, their grammar.
2: I'll tell you why. It has nothing to do with the teeth themselves or the grammar. So, look, I think nice teeth are nice to look at. They're great. But it's not like the nice teeth are nicer than nice eyes or whatever. It's good grammar, it helps clarify language. Because sometimes when people speak with poor grammar, I actually end up having a hard time understanding what they're actually trying to say. So those are just those are just two nice things. However, what they really are indicative of is how well you take care of yourself overall, and how learned, how much do you read and write, and how much education do you have? Those two things are correlated with your teeth and your grammar, respectively. That's what it means. It's a subconscious signal that that's what you're getting.
1: Yeah, and I know you guys are listening over there, across the pond. Those of you in Great Britain, thank you for cleaning up your teeth, because 20, 30 years ago. I don't think
2: it's Austin Powers of this show. You could be an international man of mystery and still have bad teeth.
1: That's Gib Gerard. Thanks for joining us. I'm John Tesh.
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13: River City's weather. Here's a look at your forecast. Sunshine mixed with clouds at times today, with daytime highs approaching 75. Winds out of the southwest, 8 to 15 miles per hour. Partly cloudy skies again tonight. Lows level off around 57. Highs level off around 81 tomorrow. Partly cloudy skies. And that's your updated forecast. I'm meteorologist Paul Trombley. Get the latest weather updates online at MinnesotaDailyWeather.com. Currently 70.
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1: You know us. If it doesn't make you better, healthier, happier, or just far more interesting, we won't put it on this show. My name is John Tesh with Intelligence for Your Life. And when you were a little kid, your parents probably drilled it into your head to say please and thank you. Well, I'll tell your parents thank you because there's a real social benefit to being polite. According to Gonzaga University, who studied this, expressing gratitude, it leads to increased feelings of interpersonal warmth that helps old and new relationships grow stronger and closer. So social psychologist Monica Bartlett led the research and says a simple thank you makes others view you as a warmer person. It works every time. And as a result, they're more interested in talking to you, getting to know you, and continuing to build a relationship with you. So saying thank you not only helps us develop new relationships, it also helps strengthen existing relationships.
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1: You know, if you are living with chronic pain right now, your next prescription might not come from a pharmacy. It could come from a book club or your local library. Researchers at the University of Liverpool found that so-called shared reading can help people cope with chronic pain in ways traditional therapy doesn't. Shared reading is where participants read books and discuss them together and connect them to their own lives. The study compared people participating in weekly reading groups with others getting more traditional therapy. The researchers found the reading groups did more than distract people from pain. They helped participants express their emotions. So they weren't just managing their feelings with mindset tricks or coping mechanisms. They were actively working through them. Now, the experts say shared reading shouldn't replace medical care, but for the millions of people dealing with chronic pain who want something beyond pills, it may be a good form of treatment. And it's another reminder that chronic pain isn't just physical. The brain, emotions, and social connection all play a role in healing.
2: Intelligence for your life.
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1: Question for you. Do you know where you want to live when you retire? And more importantly, does your partner know? Because according to licensed social worker Dr. Dorian Mincer, one of the top reasons older couples break up is they cannot agree on where to retire. She says it's a conversation couples usually put off because they assume they'll share the same vision for their golden years. But that's why Dr. Mincer says it's important to have the retirement talk often, especially as your finances and goals change. And surprisingly, she says instead of focusing on where you want to retire, talk about what you and your partner want to prioritize in retirement. For example, most couples want to stay close to their grandkids, but don't underestimate the value of being near good friends, too, because it's generally harder to make close friends when we're older. Dr. Mincer says, if you're expecting your partner to be your entire social circle, that's going to add a lot of extra stress to even the strongest relationships. One more. Talk about the amenities you'll want in retirement. Do you and your spouse want easy access to shops and restaurants? Or is it more important to live near hiking trails, fishing holes? Bottom line, the more priorities you and your spouse can agree on before retirement, the happier you'll both be, no matter where you end up living.
2: Intelligence for your life.
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15: Here's a look at your forecast. A mix of clouds and sun this afternoon, with daytime highs approaching 75. Winds out of the southwest, 8 to 15 miles per hour. Lows dip down to about 57 tonight, partly cloudy. Daytime highs approaching 81 tomorrow. Sunshine mixed with clouds at times. And that's your updated forecast. I'm meteorologist Paul Trombley. Get the latest weather updates online at minnesotadailyweather.com. Currently 72.
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1: Personal question for you. Have you been feeling more anxious and sad than usual these days? You may have a case of the August blues. When summer's almost over, kids are back to school, and the days are getting shorter, it can get you down. Joshua Klapo is a clinical psychologist and professor at the University of Alabama. He says for those who feel an emotional drop, it's a form of seasonal affective disorder. We've talked about it. People report more anxiety in August than the other summer months. It's often caused by feeling like there's nothing to look forward to and the time is passing too quickly. So when you were a kid, you could look forward to the start of school and seeing all your friends. But we adults don't have that. And people may also get depressed because they dread the coming of cold weather. But the August blues don't discriminate. It turns out people who love summer are anxious because it's ending. And summer haters are antsy for the season to be over, but yet it's hotter than ever. So what can you do about the dreaded August blues? Well, Dr. Klapo suggests becoming fully engaged in activities you love with the people you love the most. You may feel like isolating, a lot of people do, but you should do the exact opposite. And for a quick relief, smell something with a cinnamon scent. Yeah, that can prompt your brain to release mood-boosting beta waves that can snap you out of a funk in as little as 10 minutes. But just know, it's real. The August blues.
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so hopeless. 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
1: I used to think that movies based on books would make me less likely to read the books, but it actually works the other way. Is this the same for you? It makes us more likely to read the books. For example, The Hunger Games and The Twilight Trilogy increased book sales by 11%, and the movie Gone Girl saw book sales double in the month of its release. Same thing happened with Game of Thrones.
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1: All right, Gib, here's one of those tips that's so simple, but apparently it works, according to the folks at Psychology Today who have studied this. Here it is. If you need willpower to avoid junk food or stop yourself from buying something you don't need, you just cross your arms. So the folks at Psychology Today say this is a defensive posture that subconsciously tells your brain that you're closed off to whatever you were considering eating or buying. You can also squeeze something, even your steering wheel, or just make a tight fist. It stimulates the brain area that regulates self-control.
2: So this is a great way to get you over that hump. You know, if you're really trying hard to eat more, to eat cleaner, and you're seeing that stuff and you cross your arms, it might be the thing that makes the difference. But I got to tell you, the siren song that is Reese's Peanut Butter Cups for me, I could cross my arms, cross my legs, cross my fingers, cross anything I want. My posture is not going to affect my desire for the milk chocolate peanut buttery goodness. So use this with a grain of salt. You have to bake in the actual willpower ahead of time, and then this will help you, stay strong.
1: Yeah, I'm with you on this, but I'm going to try it anyway.
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16: Here's a look at your forecast. A mix of clouds and sun this afternoon, with daytime highs approaching 75. Winds out of the southwest, 8 to 15 miles per hour. Lows dip down to about 57. Tonight, partly cloudy. Daytime highs approaching 81. Tomorrow, sunshine mixed with clouds at times. And that's your updated forecast. I'm meteorologist Paul Trombley. Get the latest weather updates online at minnesotadailyweather.com. Currently, 72.
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1: It's Intelligence for Your Life, moving you forward one piece of intel at a time. And gentlemen, if you're looking for love, a dating coach is now saying one hobby could be working against you. Dating coach Blaine Anderson, who studies this stuff, says the biggest turnoff for a lot of women is men who spend all their free time playing video games. She also says sports gambling is high on the list of hobbies that can make somebody seem less attractive. Instead, Anderson recommends this: activities that get you out into the world. So think running, tennis, hiking, or volunteering. She says hobbies that show you're active, social, and engaged with other people tend to make a stronger first impression. Now, there's one important caveat. Industry data shows about half of all video gamers are women. So gaming itself isn't necessarily the problem. The bigger message may be this: whatever your hobby is, make sure it adds to your life instead of replacing it. The most attractive passion is one that gets you growing, connecting, and enjoying life. And that's usually what people find most appealing. Amen?
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1: All right, here's one more opportunity to dig into the world of sleep, the science of sleep. University of Wisconsin-Madison researchers are saying that sleep helps our brain repair cells, store long-term memories, and forget some things we learn each day. In studies involving mice, brain neurons shrank about 18% during sleep. It turns out that shrinkage pruned away some connections called synapses, like a gardener trimming overgrown trees. Why would our brain be pruning or erasing memories? Researchers say it's because our brain processes tons of information not necessary for survival, say lyrics from a song or a coworker's outfit. And by day's end, all those details add unnecessary noise that could stop us from remembering important things like a new skill. So unless our brain erases extraneous noise during sleep, it'll gradually become more distracted and significantly less efficient. That helps explain the brain fog when we don't get the recommended 8 hours of sleep, because our brain didn't have time to forget all that meaningless stuff of the day before, and it's disrupting our thinking.
2: IntelligenceForYourLife.com.
1: And coming up, we'll talk about one of the hottest wellness trends of the year, thalassotherapy. Thalassa is derived from the Greek word for ocean, and that's what it is, the use of seawater as a form of therapy. I'll tell you how it works and how to do some thalassotherapy in your own home.
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1: So one of the top spa and wellness trends this year is something known as thalassotherapy. It's the use of seawater as a form of therapy. It encompasses things like heated seawater baths, seaweed wraps, exercise in salt water, which makes the body more buoyant. And thalassotherapy isn't new. It goes all the way back to the days of Plato, 400 BC. Plato believed the sea, quote, cures all human ailments. So do any of these seawater therapies work today? Yes. Turns out soaking in salt water pulls excess fluid out of your body, reducing bloating and relaxing muscles. You can do it at home by adding 2 heaping cups of Epsom salt to your bath and soaking in it for 20 to 30 minutes. I actually do this regularly, and the Epsom salt concoction I have also has lavender in it. Thalassotherapy can also help people suffering from fibromyalgia, arthritis, and even back pain. So in a study published in the International Journal of Environmental Research, exercising in a seawater pool improved people's pain, even their balance and fatigue and mobility. By the way, all you need at home is to add

0: Add 3 tablespoons of sea salt to 1 cup of warm water and mix it. Then you soak a clean cloth in the salt water mixture. Squeeze out the excess water. You put it over your face and relax.
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15: River City's weather. Here's a look at your forecast. A mix of clouds and sun this afternoon, with daytime highs approaching 75. Winds out of the southwest, 8 to 15 miles per hour. Lows dip down to about 57 tonight, partly cloudy. Daytime highs approaching 81 tomorrow. Sunshine mixed with clouds at times. And that's your updated forecast. I'm meteorologist Paul Trombley. Get the latest weather updates online at minnesotadailyweather.com. Currently, it's 73 degrees.
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1: Well, we now know what can help kids feel less anxious and stressed, and my grandkids do this, engaging in so-called adventure play, a type of unstructured play where kids do their own thing without direct adult supervision, meaning adults are aware of what's happening, but they'll only step in if somebody could actually get hurt. This gives kids more freedom to make up games and set their own rules while feeling independent and using their problem-solving skills. And researchers at the UK's University of Exeter found that kids who frequently engaged in adventure play, they showed fewer signs of anxiety and depression. They were also more resilient, they were more confident, and better at overcoming obstacles, handling their emotions, and learning from their mistakes. What qualifies as this adventure play? Well, child psychologist Dr. Helen Dodd says it can include riding a bike or a scooter, climbing trees and hillsides, or crossing streams by jumping from rock to rock to rock, or even fencing each other using sticks or building their own forts. We did this all the time on Long Island. Probably a lot of things you did as a kid as well. Bottom line, experts say adventure play is the key to raising confident, independent kids who are less likely to feel stressed and anxious.
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1: Go ahead and top your broccoli with cheese. We're talking about calcium-rich cheese like Parmesan Swiss or even cottage cheese. So research shows that the combination of calcium in cheese and vitamin K in broccoli has a calming effect on our brain. In fact, it's so calming, it can cut your risk of chronic stress in half. So aim for a half a cup of broccoli topped with 1 ounce of your favorite calcium-rich cheese.
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1: All right, my friends, what's going on if your emotions are all frayed and because of that you're easily irritated?
2: Oh, this happens
1: angered.
2: To me all the time.
1: Well, research from the University of Michigan has found that you 100% need a nap. They found that people who napped, they had a higher tolerance for frustration. And in their study, people who took a short nap were willing to spend twice as much time working on a frustrating puzzle.
3: So this is the thing. This is why all of those Silicon Valley companies have those nap pods and all of those diversions.
1: I used to laugh at those, but it's, I like it.
3: It's because, look, what we have in our heads that we're wasting time by taking downtime, but the reality is if you take 20 minutes of downtime, instead of trying to force your way through it for 2 hours, you just take 20 minutes, the next hour will be so much more efficient than you would have been if you hadn't done it. So this is things like mindfulness, naps, which we're talking about right now, but even just a quick ping pong break. All of those things, they add up to make you actually more efficient in the subsequent time than you would have been if you just tried to muscle through it.
1: Yeah.
3: So take a deep breath, go take a nap, do a little bit of mindfulness, but you're going to be, and if you're a supervisor, let your people do this because it will make them better in the ensuing 2 hours.
1: I so agree.
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13: River City's weather. Here's a look at your forecast. A mix of clouds and sun this afternoon, with daytime highs approaching 75. Winds out of the southwest, 8 to 15 miles per hour. Lows dip down to about 57 tonight, partly cloudy. Daytime highs approaching 81 tomorrow. Sunshine mixed with clouds at times. And that's your updated forecast. I'm meteorologist Paul Trombley. Get the latest weather updates online at MinnesotaDailyWeather.com. Currently, it's 73 degrees.
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1: Welcome to Intelligence for Your Life, John Tesh Radio Show. Let's talk about the time when you go to bed. This is important. We want you to no longer dwell on an argument you had or a negative experience right before bed. Because scientists at the University of Massachusetts found that sleep not only preserves negative emotions, it enhances them. It's a holdover from primitive times when we needed to remember where danger was so we could survive. However, our brain still reacts the same way and locks in negative information. If you can't let something go, then journal about it. We're always talking about that. Write it down and tell yourself you'll think about it again in the morning.
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1: And coming up, we'll talk about the latest form of therapy. It's virtual reality exposure therapy, where you face and then conquer your fears in a virtual world.
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1: I want to tell you about the latest way to overcome your deepest fears. It involves strapping on a set of goggles and engaging in VR exposure therapy, where you face what you fear in a virtual world. Dr. Roger Yoder is a licensed mental health counselor who's become a leader in helping patients overcome their phobias through virtual reality, including public speaking. So for that, for example, Dr. Yoder typically asks patients to give a speech while wearing goggles that put them in front of a virtual audience of about 50 people. Then as patients get more comfortable talking in their speech, Dr. Yoder tweaks the simulation and makes the audience slightly more hostile, say, looking a little bored or by walking out of the virtual room. It's technology that builds on the science of exposure therapy, where the more you're exposed to something you fear in a controlled, safe environment, the better you are at facing your fears in the real world. And this new VR exposure therapy really works. Most patients can overcome their phobia in as little as 6 sessions. And it works for any phobia, they say, including a fear of spiders or elevators, heights, veterans struggling with PTSD. To find a practitioner, just Google VRET. That stands for Virtual Reality Exposure Therapy, VRET. You'll typically find it at universities like Cornell and the University of Central Florida. And for veterans, try this, soldierstrong.org.
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1: Just ahead, are you headed for a tough workout? I'll share the fruit and vegetable superfoods that nutritionists say we should eat before and after exercise, because certain ones will reduce muscle soreness and speed recovery. So in a moment, the produce to enhance your workout. Stand by.
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1: Are you headed for a tough workout soon? You know, you can recover faster and reduce muscle soreness by noshing on health-boosting superfood fruits or vegetables before or afterwards. In the before exercise column, peaches. They're packed with the mineral potassium, which is crucial for optimal hydration. And we sweat out potassium when we exercise for more than an hour or in intensely hot conditions. So eat a peach 30 minutes before your workout. See how you feel. Also, you can eat beets before your workout. Registered dietitian Chrissy Carroll says beets are packed with dietary nitrates, a compound that boosts the flow of oxygen to the muscles. And many studies have linked consumption of beet juice before exercise with increased performance. Get one of those beet juice smoothie things. And then after exercise, here's what to eat to boost recovery. First, blueberries or cherries. Yeah, I have blueberries all the time. Blueberries and sweet Bing cherries contain tons of antioxidants that fight the inflammation linked to type 2 diabetes, heart disease, even cancer. But tart cherries or sour cherries are the true superfood because they've been shown to reduce the oxidative damage from strength training and reduce post-workout muscle soreness. Yeah, tart cherries or tart cherry juice.
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18: Here's a look at your forecast. Mainly sunny skies this afternoon with daytime highs approaching 76. Winds out of the southwest, 10 to 15 miles per hour. Tonight, lows level off around 59. A mix of clouds and sun tomorrow. Daytime highs approaching 81. And that's your updated forecast. I'm your

0: 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Right now, 74.
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1: Research is telling us only one out of every five families sits down for a meal together at least once or twice a week. That's a low number. But families who regularly eat together at home, we know they're happier and healthier than those who rarely have family meals. Research at Harvard this time, it's a new study, found that when kids eat with their parents, they eat more fruits and vegetables, they drink fewer sodas, they're less likely to be obese or have eating disorders. Kids with regular family meals also have higher self-esteem, better body image, a more positive outlook, and better grades. They're also at a lower risk for substance abuse and depression and even teen pregnancy. And different meals have different pros and cons, so follow me here. Breakfast. Morning is often the only time everybody is together. And research on 8,000 children found kids who ate breakfast with their parents most days were 40% less likely to be overweight than kids who ate alone or skipped breakfast. And then dinner. Longest meal of the day takes 22 minutes to eat on average. That makes it the perfect time to catch up on everybody's day, but it can be tough to coordinate everybody's schedules. And even eating dessert together is beneficial. Most kids love dessert, so they'll be more likely to show up. I like this idea. Bottom line, no matter the time of day, this latest study tells us the more often you can eat meals together as a family, the better. The benefits increase with repetition.
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1: Let's talk about working out and eating. What is the best order once and for all? It is better to work out and then eat than to eat and then work out, according to Fitness Magazine. So they say if you're trying to lose weight, work out and then eat a meal. In a three-month study, when overweight people worked out and then had breakfast, they found the food was more filling. They ate less. They felt full longer. That's it.
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1: All right, it's time for some house cleaning here. Gib, if you want more energy and brain power, experts say you need to free up some mental space. So there's a trick from career experts who say you make a list of all your tolerations. We've talked about this before. So I have like four junk drawers in the house. These are things that annoy you, but you tolerate.
2: Yep.
1: Squeaky door, never having enough Q-tips on hand, stuck zipper on your favorite pair of jeans, tolerations. Yep. List them all, set aside a day, knock them all out. That frees up mental energy you never knew was missing.
2: I mean, that's it. None of that stuff takes that long to do, but we all have that list of things. And honestly, offloading stuff that annoys you or that you have to do onto a piece of paper or any kind of list that you use to manage your tasks can be cathartic in and of itself and make you more likely to do them. So maybe it's you have your T-shirts or your something in your closet is just so junky that you can't even get the stuff that you want to wear out. There you go. That's something that you can take. It takes 10 minutes to reorganize that stuff, but you just got to take the 10 minutes. It's the squeaky door, like you mentioned. I mean, I saying this is giving me anxiety right now because I can think of like 9 different things that this is the case for me.
1: Like I said, I've got 3 or 4 junk drawers. Yeah. And every time I open it up, it's like, oh, yeah. Yeah. All right, I'm doing it.
2: Yeah.
1: I'm
2: going to
1: free up
2: list.
1: Some mental. Yeah, I'm going to
2: make the list and just take an afternoon or even 15 minutes and just start knocking them out.
1: Yeah, there's a thing. There's actually a thing, too, called speed cleaning.
2: Yeah.
1: Where you erase the microwave.
2: Yeah.
1: You put something in a microwave and then you clean for like 3 minutes.
2: Yeah, whatever. And whatever you get done in the 3 minutes is good enough.
1: I love it.
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8: Here's a look at your forecast. Mainly sunny skies this afternoon with daytime highs approaching 76. Winds out of the southwest, 10 to 15 miles per hour. Tonight, lows level off around 59. A mix of clouds and sun tomorrow. Daytime highs approaching 81. And that's your updated forecast. I'm meteorologist Paul Trombley. Get the latest weather updates online at minnesotadailyweather.com. Right now, 74.
9: Get it, sir. Guys, let's get the music back up. Come on.
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3: Fox News, I'm Tom Graham. Another progressive defeats a more moderate Democrat in the primaries. Abdul El-Sayed has won his party's Senate nomination in Michigan. Today, he told supporters don't blame him for the nation's current troubles.
4: My name is not raising your gas prices. My name is not taking us to war. My name is not the reason you can't afford your groceries. You know what it is? Their BS policies.
3: He'll face off against Republican Mike Rogers in the general election. Firefighters continue to battle several blazes in Washington state. Fox Weather's Craig Herrera is in Spokane.
5: The wildfires continue to burn on with no containment. We have had help as far as winds. The lack of winds has helped with firefighting efforts. It is very dry, though, and temperatures getting back up into the mid-90s on the eastern side of the state.
3: More than 700 structures have been destroyed. 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
10: Here's a look at your forecast. Mainly sunny skies this afternoon with daytime highs approaching 76. Winds out of the southwest, 10 to 15 miles per hour. Tonight, lows level off around 59. A mix of clouds and sun tomorrow. Daytime highs approaching 81. And that's your updated forecast. I'm meteorologist Paul Trombley. Get the latest weather updates online at MinnesotaDailyWeather.com. Right now, 75.
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7: Here's a look at your forecast. Mainly sunny skies this afternoon with daytime highs approaching 76. Winds out of the southwest, 10 to 15 miles per hour. Tonight, lows level off around 59. A mix of clouds and sun. Tomorrow, daytime highs approaching 81. And that's your updated forecast. I'm meteorologist Paul Trombley. Get the latest weather updates online at MinnesotaDailyWeather.com. Right now, 75.
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7: River City's weather. Here's a look at your forecast. Mainly sunny skies this afternoon with daytime highs approaching 76. Winds out of the southwest, 10 to 15 miles per hour. Tonight, lows level off around 59. A mix of clouds and sun tomorrow. Daytime highs approaching 81. And that's your updated forecast. I'm meteorologist Paul Trombley. Get the latest weather updates online at minnesotadailyweather.com. Right now, 75.
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0: News. I'm John Saucier. Michigan Democrat Abdul El-Sayed being declared the winner of the Democratic Senate primary. A now Democratic candidate thanking his primary opponent, Congresswoman Haley Stevens.
1: Haley brings the best of herself to her work. She is one of the most committed public servants that you'll ever meet. She loves democracy like I love democracy. And whatever differences that we might have had in the primary, they pale in comparison to what unifies us.
0: He'll next face Republican candidate, former Congressman Mike Rogers, in the general election in November. Indiana Republican Senator Jim Banks criticizing the nominee on Fox.
2: If he would happen to win in November, he would be the most extreme Democrat, radical United States senator that we've ever had. He would make Bernie Sanders look squishy.
0: El-Sayed has accused Rogers of being beholden to corporate interests. Democrats are hoping to hold on to the Senate to keep their hopes of controlling the Senate alive. 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
8: 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If you have a 5 or 6 year old before September 1st that will be attending kindergarten, you're asked to call the school office as soon as possible to make sure that they are registered. Call 218-634-2510. Lake of the Woods Schools also would like to introduce Shelby Nosen as the new pre-K to 12th grade principal, chosen to be the principal from three different interview committees, student committee, the parent committee, and staff committee. She looks forward to meeting you during the Meet the Teacher and Orientation Night, September 1st. In state news, storm reports from severe weather on Monday in northern Minnesota are being assessed by the National Weather Service for a possible tornado. While tornadoes have not yet been confirmed, storm chasers live on YouTube may have recorded a tornado near Kellyer. Bryce Shelton and his wife captured a possible tornado on video, showing tree debris and trees snapping. Beltrami County Emergency Management requested damage reports on Facebook. The Minnesota Department of Education celebrated 97 schools representing 41 districts across the state for their commitment to positive behavioral interventions and support, the PBIS system. Additionally, the Department of Education recognized 9 districts for district-wide efforts, and all 97 Minnesota schools recognized as champions for positive school culture and student behavior. None of those 97 in our listening area. In sports on Tuesday, the Baltimore Ravens signed wide receiver Zay Flowers to a 4-year, $140 million contract extension. Comes with $108 million guaranteed. It's a big bet on a player who turns 26 this year. For Vikings fans, also a reminder that keeping Jordan Addison as a long-term part of their offense won't come cheap. Flowers drafted 22nd overall in 2023. Addison, the next pick. 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
9: River City's weather.
10: Here's a look at your forecast. Lows level off around 59 tonight under mainly cloudy skies. Southwesterly winds 8 to 15 miles per hour. Sunshine mixed with clouds at times. Tomorrow, high of 81. Partly cloudy tomorrow night. Chance of rain. Lows dip down to about 54. And that's your updated forecast. I'm meteorologist Paul Frombly. Get the latest weather updates online at MinnesotaDailyWeather.com. Currently, it's 75 degrees.
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13: Here's a look at your forecast.
14: Lows level off around 59 tonight under mainly cloudy skies. Southwesterly winds 8 to 15 miles per hour. Sunshine mixed with clouds at times tomorrow. High of 81. Partly cloudy tomorrow night. Chance of rain. Lows dip down to about 54. And that's your updated forecast. I'm meteorologist Paul Trombley. Get the latest weather updates online at minnesotadailyweather.com. Currently, it's 75 degrees.
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8: Here's a look at your forecast. Lows level off around 59 tonight under mainly cloudy skies. Southwesterly winds 8 to 15 miles per hour. Sunshine mixed with clouds at times tomorrow. High of 81. Partly cloudy tomorrow night. Chance of rain. Lows dip down to about 54. And that's your updated forecast. I'm meteorologist Paul Trombley. Get the latest weather updates online at minnesotadailyweather.com. Currently, it's 75 degrees.
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3: Fox News, I'm Tom Graham. The Justice Department turning up the heat on Mexican drug cartels, particular one cartel. And they're offering massive rewards for future arrests as well.
4: More than $100 million is on the table for information leading to the arrest of some of the most violent gang members, members of the Cartel de Jalisco Nueva Generacion, known as CJNG, one of the most violent in Mexico.
3: Fox's David Spahn, Texas announcing a moratorium on approving new data centers over electricity concerns.
5: As massive AI data centers are popping up all over Texas, so is the backlash. Supporters here, they say that the massive computer campuses powering AI promise billions of dollars in investments, but many residents worry that they are going to have to pay the price through higher costs.
3: America is listening to Fox News.
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10: Here's the latest from MinnesotaDailyNews.com. If you have a 5 or 6 year old before September 1st that will be attending kindergarten, you're asked to call the school office as soon as possible to make sure that they are registered. Call 218-634-2510. Lake of the Woods Schools also would like to introduce Shelby Nosen as the new pre-K to 12th grade principal, chosen to be the principal from three different interview committees, student committee, the parent committee, and staff committee. She looks forward to meeting you during the Meet the Teacher and Orientation Night, September 1st. In state news, storm reports from severe weather on Monday in northern Minnesota are being assessed by the National Weather Service for a possible tornado. While tornadoes have not yet been confirmed, storm chasers live on YouTube may have recorded a tornado near Kellyer. Bryce Shelton and his wife captured a possible tornado on video, showing tree debris and trees snapping. Beltrami County Emergency Management requested damage reports on Facebook. The Minnesota Department of Education celebrated 97 schools representing 41 districts across the state for their commitment to positive behavioral interventions and support, the PBIS system. Additionally, the Department of Education recognized 9 districts for district-wide efforts, and all 97 Minnesota schools recognized as champions for positive school culture and student behavior. None of those 97 in our listening area. In sports on Tuesday, the Baltimore Ravens signed wide receiver Zay Flowers to a 4-year, $140 million contract extension. Comes with $108 million guaranteed. It's a big bet on a player who turns 26 this year. For Vikings fans, also a reminder that keeping Jordan Addison as a long-term part of their offense won't come cheap. Flowers drafted 22nd overall in 2023. Addison, the next pick. 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
11: River City's weather.
12: Here's a look at your forecast. Lows level off around 59 tonight under mainly cloudy skies. Southwesterly winds 8 to 15 miles per hour. Sunshine mixed with clouds at times tomorrow. High of 81. Partly cloudy tomorrow night. Chance of rain. Lows dip down to about 54. And that's your updated forecast. I'm meteorologist Paul Trombley. Get the latest weather updates online at MinnesotaDailyWeather.com. Right now, 75.
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7: Here's a look at your forecast. Lows level off around 59 tonight under mainly cloudy skies. Southwesterly winds 8 to 15 miles per hour. Sunshine mixed with clouds at times tomorrow. High of 81. Partly cloudy tomorrow night. Chance of rain. Lows dip down to about 54. And that's your updated forecast. I'm meteorologist Paul Trombley. Get the latest weather updates online at MinnesotaDailyWeather.com. Right now, 75.
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5: Here's a look at your forecast.
10: Lows level off around 59 tonight under mainly cloudy skies. Southwesterly winds 8 to 15 miles per hour. Sunshine mixed with clouds at times tomorrow. High of 81. Partly cloudy tomorrow night. Chance of rain. Lows dip down to about 54. And that's your updated forecast. I'm meteorologist Paul Trombley. Get the latest weather updates online at minnesotadailyweather.com. Right now, 75.
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9: Here's a look at your forecast.
10: Lows level off around 59 tonight under mainly cloudy skies. Southwesterly winds 8 to 15 miles per hour. Sunshine mixed with clouds at times. Tomorrow, high of 81. Partly cloudy tomorrow night. Chance of rain. Lows dip down to about 54. And that's your updated forecast. I'm meteorologist Paul Trombley. Get the latest weather updates online at MinnesotaDailyWeather.com. Right now, 75.
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9: River City's weather. Here's a look at your forecast.
10: Lows level off around 59 tonight under mainly cloudy skies. Southwesterly winds 8 to 15 miles per hour. Sunshine mixed with clouds at times tomorrow. High of 81. Partly cloudy tomorrow night. Chance of rain. Lows dip down to about 54. And that's your updated forecast. I'm meteorologist Paul Trombley. Get the latest weather updates online at MinnesotaDailyWeather.com. Right now, 75.
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